It's the Beebs and Daisies. It's Planet 106.7, uniquely Billings. And we're giving you a chance to burn off some energy with your kids at the Oasis Water Park. Water Park Wednesday happening again tomorrow. Those details on the way and how you can win. And a check of that forecast with Ed McIntosh is coming up in a few minutes. Right now it's One Republic. They need your love. It's Planet 106.7.

0: One of those songs that are now officially old to drink. 21 years since the release of Wordplay and Jason Mraz. One of those lost hits from him from 2005. It's Planet 106.7, uniquely Billings. In Water Park Wednesday, another round going out the door tomorrow with Beth. Who will win this week? Have you commented on the post yet? If not, get on over to our Facebook page. Give us a like. Comment, especially if your kids want to burn off some energy at the Oasis. Yeah, great little family time out there. Because they're probably getting bored, right? Even though we still have like two more months of summer. We're just at the start of summer still at this point. So comment on that post. Not only are we giving away a pair of passes, the regular passes, but a pair of those Rip Break passes on top of it. Beth will announce our next winner. You know the whole ordeal by now. Right around noon tomorrow with Water Park Wednesdays with our friends over at the Oasis.
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0: What's your favorite song that you take along with you on a road trip? 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Some of you have those therapeutic playlists or some retro 80s or 90s or some of those vintage classic. Every time I think of summer, you can't kick off the summer without Seals and Crofts' Summer Breeze, right? So that's one of the songs that take me back in time. If you have a song that takes you back in time, let us know. We got the Road to Remember soundtrack. We're compiling such a playlist. 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Not only do you have a chance of getting it played this Friday at 5:05, but also a prize on top of it. And if you're doing some road tripping this week, which there's a good chance you probably are, same with a lot of people listening right now, if you need some work done in your vehicle, whether it's a simple oil change, head on over to Masterloop's website and find the closest one near you.
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14: Partly cloudy with temperatures in the mid-50s overnight. Tomorrow, sunny, warm, and dry early, but then a chance of showers and thunderstorms in the afternoon and evening. I'm Ed McIntosh from Q2. Mid to lower 80s for a high on Wednesday, starting with sun and ending up with a 30% chance of showers and thunderstorms during the afternoon and evening. 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

Taylor Swift's latest, I Knew It, I Knew You. It's Planet 106.7, uniquely Billings. Sabrina Carpenter's on the way. And if you want to hear something before I head out, we got you covered on the Planet text line, 406-256-8800. Tell us what you want to hear. Right now, we move along with the All-American Rejects on the Planet. Go!

0: Britta Carpenter giving you a house tour and wrapping up the show for this Tuesday and the month of June. It's Planet 106.7. Bring on the month of July, kicking off tomorrow morning with Anna and Raven. I got you covered starting at 5 a.m. Couples Court, Can't Beat Raven trivia as we're getting close to the 4th of July weekend. Some of you might be ready taking some time off this week. Maybe tomorrow is the start of your weekend, or maybe Thursday, Friday, whatever it may be. Make sure you have the planet with you. I think we got something brewing up this weekend, especially Friday into Saturday for the 4th of July weekend. Something you don't want to miss, especially that the fact we're getting into the midst of concerts. It's like tons of concerts in the month of July. Hey, if you're looking for something to do, by the way, downtown Billings is where you want to be. Pub Station, back-to-back nights at the skate park. One of them happening right now with Charlie Crockett. That show's about ready to start about 7 o'clock. Doors just opened about 45 minutes ago. And then tomorrow, you got Brothers Osborne out there at the skate park too. So something to check into if you're looking for some live music out there. But in the meantime, you have a fantastic night, and I'll talk to you tomorrow afternoon.
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We have got Gardener's Market going to be happening in downtown Billings coming up on Thursday night. 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

0: There's Paula Cole. 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
13: Hi guys, it's Kimmy with Montana Harvest, and I am here with Joey, and she's going to share her testimony about the organic sulfur.
14: I've been using the organic sulfur for about 7 years now, and when I got started, I had a lot of ankle pain, knee pain, joint issues, and it took a while to get it worked out every morning, but eventually it would be all right, and I'd go on with my day. So I heard about the sulfur. I came down to try it. After about 10 days, I noticed a tremendous difference. I take it religiously every day, twice a day, and like I said, for the last 7 years, I have no issues. I have no ankle pains, no joint issues of any kind. I would never go without it. It's wonderful stuff.
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9: Partly cloudy with temperatures in the mid-50s overnight. Tomorrow, sunny, warm, and dry early, but then a chance of showers and thunderstorms in the afternoon and evening. I'm Ed McIntosh from Q2. Mid to lower 80s for a high on Wednesday, starting with sun and ending up with a 30% chance of showers and thunderstorms during the afternoon and evening. 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

0: There's Buffalo Traffic Jam. It's Fool's Gold at Planet 106.7 Uniquely Billings. We are working with the Oasis Water Park, and we are cooling the kids off this summer. All you got to do is comment on the Water Park Wednesday posts. 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Look for that new post each and every Friday right there on Facebook. And then Beth is going to be picking out the winner each Wednesday at noon. The Oasis, they are open from noon until 7 daily, and they have the only wave surfer of its kind in North America in the Big Rip. How much fun is that going to be? Coming up in just a little bit, we've got Ella Langley, Planet 106.7.
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0: There's Pink, and Don't Let Me Get Me, Planet 106.7, uniquely Billings. Summer and road trips, they go hand in hand. 72% of Americans are planning to take one this summer, and a third are expecting to take more than one. Now, where are you going to go? Well, Wallet Hub, they're going to help us out with that. They rated all 50 states on 32 key metrics to find the most fun, scenic, and wallet-friendly road trip destinations. Number five, that's going to be Florida. New York is going to be number four. Louisiana, they are at number three. Utah at number two. And the best state for summer road trips, number one, it's going to be Minnesota. I'm not quite sure if I agree with this list completely throughout the entire summer, but what do I know? Hey, check it in on Montana. Well, where do we fall? We are at number 42. I definitely don't agree with that. Coming up in just a little bit, it's Teddy Swims, Mr. Know-It-All, Planet.
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5: Partly cloudy with temperatures in the mid-50s overnight. Tomorrow, sunny, warm, and dry early, but then a chance of showers and thunderstorms in the afternoon and evening. I'm Ed McIntosh from Q2. Mid to lower 80s for a high on Wednesday, starting with sun and ending up with a 30% chance of showers and thunderstorms during the afternoon and evening. 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
13: It's important for us to support the local trail system just because it's a way for us to get away. 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We need that connection to nature. I know there's projects working on connecting the trails through the city. I just think that would be a really neat opportunity for us. And I just think more people getting involved in our trail system, the more the merrier.
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It's Lady Gaga and Bruno Mars. It's Diet with a Smile. 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According to Instacart, what are Americans' top buys for the 4th of July? It's Taylor Swift.

0: There's the Gin Blossoms and Allison Road at Planet 106.7 Uniquely Billings. Instacart's latest reports tells us what Americans buy for the 4th of July holiday. It's the biggest day of the year for potato chips. Sales are up 53% over a typical day. And Lay's brand, that is leading in most states. Now, a lot of people have holiday cookouts with hot dog buns. Those sales are spiking 360% compared to their yearly average. Canned baked beans, those are up 402%. Plus, orders for s'mores ingredients peaked on July 4th last year at 550% above their yearly average. What are you ordering on Instacart for the 4th of July? 406-256-8800. Go ahead and send me that text.
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14: Partly cloudy with temperatures in the mid-50s overnight. Tomorrow, sunny, warm, and dry early, but then a chance of showers and thunderstorms in the afternoon and evening. I'm Ed McIntosh from Q2. Mid to lower 80s for a high on Wednesday, starting with sun and ending up with a 30% chance of showers and thunderstorms during the afternoon and evening. Vacation time is here. 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

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The Billings Mustangs, they are still out on the road. We're going to check in, see when they're going to be back at Dealer Park. It's 21 Pilots.

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0: homesick, a little homesick, a little homesick for somebody.
1: There's Philip Phillips. It's Homesick. Planet 106.7 uniquely Billings. The Billings Mustangs, they are still out on the road. They kicked off the series tonight against the Idaho Falls Chuckers. That's going to be a three-game series. And then coming up on Friday, July 3rd, they're going to make their way over to Great Falls. They've got a three-game series coming up there. And then next Tuesday, July 7th, they're going to be back in town. They're going to be taking on the Red Pocket Mobiles. So if you're not able to make it out to the games, definitely check it out on our sister station, ESPN 910 AM, 105.5 FM. 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

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We know that having kids, that can be expensive. What are you going to do when they get ready for college? 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

0: 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A new poll of 500 parents of college-bound high school seniors and 500 parents of current college students. They reveal the struggles that they're facing in funding that higher education. It finds that the average parent has saved nearly $37,000 to send their kids to college, but only 32% have saved enough to fully cover it. Now parents are more concerned about their child starting adult life with debts than they are about going into debt themselves. What about yourself? What have you done to start that college fund for your kids? Are you saving already? One of our kids did not go to college. The other one decided to join the military. That's always an option there as well. Homewrecker, it's on the way next. 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
7: Partly cloudy with temperatures in the mid-50s overnight. Tomorrow, sunny, warm, and dry early, but then a chance of showers and thunderstorms in the afternoon and evening. I'm Ed McIntosh from Q2. Mid to lower 80s for a high on Wednesday, starting with sun and ending up with a 30% chance of showers and thunderstorms during the afternoon and evening. You can't sleep because the house won't cool down, and opening a window means smoke, pollen, and wind. 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

It's What I Got, playing at 106.7 Uniquely Billings. Coming into July, that means the Yellowstone Valley Farmers Market is going to be coming back down to downtown Billings. It's Olivia Rodrigo in The Cure, playing at 106.7.

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14: 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USS Stang, 1977 to 1980. 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

0: theirs tastes so good at Planet 106.7 Uniquely Billings every Saturday from July 18th through October 3rd. Yellowstone Valley Farmers Market is going to be taking over downtown Billings from 8 until noon, rain or shine, right there at the intersection of North Broadway and 2nd Avenue North in downtown Billings. Keep in mind, they're going to have over 60 vendors spanning four city blocks. You're going to find something for every meal, every snack of the day. 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And with that all being said, they love our furry friends. 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So please make sure to leave the pets at home. 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

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Are you making plans for summer vacations? 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

0: 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It's again at Play on 106.7 Uniquely Billings. A new survey finds that travelers, they are looking for a quieter, more authentic outdoor experience this summer. According to Intrepid's travel poll of 2,000 adults, 65% say a less crowded national park would be more rewarding than one of the most famous ones by now. But more than half of them also are prioritizing off-the-beaten-path travel experiences. And 80%, they want to visit destinations that they don't see regularly on social media. So I think that eliminates Yellowstone National Park. But if you haven't been up to Glacier, I highly recommend that one. Great views. Coming up in just a little bit, it's Bruno Mars and Risk It All, Planet.
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16: A chance of showers and thunderstorms in the afternoon. I'm Ed McIntosh from Q2. We'll start off with some sunshine. A few clouds will develop with high in the mid to lower 80s, a 30% chance of showers and thunderstorms during the afternoon and evening. Still some stray showers and storms around tomorrow, mostly sunny early with a high in the mid-80s. This summer, beat the heat with the help of the helpful hardware folks at King's Ace on Central Avenue, on State Avenue, on 13th Street West, and in Lockwood. 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

There's Sex and Candy, Planet 106.7 Uniquely Billings. Coming up on Thursday nights, we have got a Live After 5 in downtown Billings. Right now, we've got the Goo Goo Dolls in Misery, Planet.

0: It's Repeat It, Planet 106.7 Uniquely Billings, coming up at July 2nd, live after 5. Going to be in downtown Billings over at the Rainbow. And Crazy Fool, they're going to be up on stage for everybody from 5 until 8. It's a great family event, great music, great friends. Now, if you'd like to enjoy an adult beverage outside, you do need to buy that $3 wristband. 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What more can you ask for? Live after 5, coming up on Thursday, The Rainbow with Crazy Fool. That's a wrap for me tonight. I am out of here. You guys have yourself a wonderful evening. Stay safe. I'm going to be back here tomorrow, 7 o'clock.
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90s. Take it on the other side. 2K. And now. He said, oh, hi, nice to meet you. 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
11: A chance of showers and thunderstorms in the afternoon. I'm Ed McIntosh from Q2. We'll start off with some sunshine. A few clouds will develop with high in the mid to lower 80s. A 30% chance of showers and thunderstorms during the afternoon and evening. Still some stray showers and storms around tomorrow, mostly sunny early with a high in the mid-80s. 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
5: 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USS Stang, 1977 to 1980. 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
10: A chance of showers and thunderstorms in the afternoon. I'm Ed McIntosh from Q2. We'll start off with some sunshine. A few clouds will develop with high in the mid to lower 80s. A 30% chance of showers and thunderstorms during the afternoon and evening. Still some stray showers and storms around tomorrow. Mostly sunny early with a high in the mid 80s. 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
11: A chance of showers and thunderstorms in the afternoon. I'm Ed McIntosh from Q2. We'll start off with some sunshine. A few clouds will develop with high in the mid to lower 80s. A 30% chance of showers and thunderstorms during the afternoon and evening. Still some stray showers and storms around tomorrow. Mostly sunny early with a high in the mid 80s. 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
10: A chance of showers and thunderstorms in the afternoon. I'm Ed McIntosh from Q2. We'll start off with some sunshine. A few clouds will develop with high in the mid to lower 80s. A 30% chance of showers and thunderstorms during the afternoon and evening. Still some stray showers and storms around tomorrow. Mostly sunny early with a high in the mid 80s. You can't sleep because the house won't cool down, and opening a window means smoke, pollen, and wind. 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
8: A chance of showers and thunderstorms in the afternoon. I'm Ed McIntosh from Q2. We'll start off with some sunshine. A few clouds will develop with high in the mid to lower 80s. A 30% chance of showers and thunderstorms during the afternoon and evening. Still some stray showers and storms around tomorrow. Mostly sunny early with a high in the mid 80s. 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
5: Waking up laughing is always a good way to wake up.
6: America is celebrating its 250th birthday / anniversary this weekend. If you were to take an American citizenship test right now, would you be able to pass?
7: Oh, I'm sure I could score 100, Anna. I told you, I've got 5 America t-shirts all for this week.
6: You said that, but today you're just wearing a random fireworks t-shirt. That doesn't count as America.
7: No, it's got 250 fireworks on the back. It says, right. God bless America. Thank you. What else more do you need?
6: To pass the test, you need 6 out of 10. So we had producer Sophia went around the office and asked our coworkers,
8: how many amendments does the Constitution have?
9: 10?
8: Incorrect.
6: It's not 10. What is it?
7: It's 27 or 43?
8: It's 27.
7: Yes! Look at me,
6: yeah,
7: America!
6: It's not multiple choice. You don't get to write 27.
7: I mean, are you sure it's not? Because if they did ABC, I would know it.
8: What are the first 10 amendments called?
6: What are they, Raven?
7: Obviously, the Bill of Rights. Come on.
8: Bill of Rights. Okay. Yes!
6: See? Not so bad.
7: Thank you. All See that? I'm 2 for 2. Yeah. I get to stay.
6: Mm-hmm.
8: What is the supreme law of the land?
7: Well, you know, my mommy would always say, do unto others as you'd like to do to yourself.
6: Oh,
7: but the supreme law is all citizens are born with, all men are born with inalienable rights and, you know, right.
6: Yeah. That's also not what Tristan said. He said
10: the golden rule.
6: Not the golden rule.
7: Oh, say please.
8: The Constitution. What does the Constitution do?
6: The Constitution. What does the Constitution do, Raven?
7: Well, I mean, it tells us how to govern ourselves, basically. It sets the rules and parameters for how we're going to operate this government.
6: That's actually what Tristan said, too, and it's right.
10: What do you mean? It lays out the government. It tells you exactly what it is. Like, here's the rules. Here's how it works. Here's how you amend it. Here's everybody's job.
8: Perfect. Good job. Go.
6: Yeah.
7: I mean, the golden rule is still say please.
6: Yeah, right.
7: If you say please, then, you know, you're going to do better off. But okay.
8: What is one right or freedom from the First Amendment?
11: Freedom of press?
8: Yeah.
11: Is that actually it?
8: Yeah.
11: Wow. I'm good.
6: Not just press. I mean, freedom of speech.
7: Freedom of speech is the big one.
6: I mean, that's literally what we do every single day is freedom of speech.
7: Right.
8: How many U.S. senators are there?
7: Oh, gosh.
6: Come on. This is an easy one.
7: Is it 100?
11: That I actually don't know. 52?
8: 100. 2 for each state.
6: Right.
7: Yeah. Right. But then it's, I feel like.
6: The other one is hard to figure out.
7: Yeah.
6: So that's the one where people get all tripped up.
7: Okay.
6: It's, what is that one?
7: How many? Representatives? The House of Rep?
6: Yeah. How many reps there are or something like that? That's a lot. Yeah.
7: Probably too many.
6: True.
8: How many voting members are in the House of Representatives?
6: There you go.
7: Okay.
6: That's the question.
7: Is it, let me take a guess here. It's not 3, is it 313?
6: I think it's more than that.
12: 25?
8: Close. 435.
7: Yeah. Well,
6: she's not
7: close. Right there.
6: No,
7: right.
6: Yeah.
7: No.
6: I thought it was over 400.
7: It's a lot.
6: Yeah.
7: Okay.
6: It's not 25, though.
7: Yeah. I was going to say 365, one for every day of the year, but okay.
8: How long is a U.S. senator's term?
6: Oh, you should know this one.
7: 6 years.
11: I'm going
8: to
11: say 4.
8: 6 years.
7: Yeah. Too long. Yeah. And there ought to be term limits while we're at it.
8: What are the 3 branches of the government?
7: The executive, the judicial, and the, oh gosh, the executive, the judicial, and the legislative.
13: Legislative, judicial, and executive.
6: Congrats.
8: Yeah, good job.
6: Yep.
7: He sounds like he's Googling.
8: Who wrote the Declaration of Independence?
13: Thomas Jefferson.
8: Correct.
6: Yes.
7: Oh, well, he got it out before I got to say it.
6: Yeah, you knew that one. I think everybody, well, maybe, I shouldn't say everybody knows that. Not everybody knows that Thomas Jefferson wrote the Declaration of Independence.
7: There was a lot of people in the room.
6: Yeah, one last one.
8: Why does the flag have 13 stripes?
7: It was the original colonies.
6: That's right.
14: The 13 colonies.
8: Yes.
6: Woo!
7: Look at that. I get to stay. I mean, I got like a 90.
6: Yeah.
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6: If you thought it was in the best interest of your mother's safety to keep the tracking devices on her phone, but she has asked you to turn them off, what would you do? You're going to get the whole story, then you'll decide who's right. Couples Court's coming up next.

0: realizing that you're still not rich.
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3: One couple.
4: It makes me furious. 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
5: This is what she wants to do.
3: One problem.
5: My daughter wants to do a spa weekend for her 16th birthday.
4: And I'm being deprived of going there because I'm a guy?
3: You decide the outcome.
1: All right, Gabby, you got to be happy to hear that, right?
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1: Every day a couple joins us to let us know what their disagreement is about. And then it's up for you to decide who's right. Chris and Kara. Chris, what's going on?
6: So my elderly mom doesn't like that the settings on her phone allows everybody to see where she is at all times. So she asked us to shut off all the apps so she can't be tracked. And I thought it was weird. It's her phone, but I still like did it. And now my dad and my brothers, like, they're kind of mad at me for doing that. She's kind of going out at all hours. Nobody knows where she is. And like, I think that she's of the sound mind to be independent in that way, and I think that she's just, you know, enjoying her life. But now everybody wants me to turn them back on without her knowing, like essentially like break into her phone when she's like not around and change the settings so we could keep tracking her, which I think is pretty messed up. And my wife wants me to do it, and I can't do it. I feel like I can't do it.
7: Kara, what's the argument here?
8: Well, she is not of sound mind. I mean, we just don't trust her to go out on her own because she gets lost. She gets herself in dangerous situations. And yeah, I agree, it's messed up in general to do something on somebody's phone without them knowing. But in this case, it's a matter of safety.
7: I mean, all right, Chris, you said your elderly mother. I mean, I guess the age doesn't really matter. If you think that your mother is losing time or losing track or getting lost, is that something that you see? Right? I mean, Kara sounds convinced, but you make no mention of that.
6: I mean, I think it's up for debate. I think she has her moments where she may appear a little confused, but, I don't feel like she's, like, in grave danger. I feel like
7: you're still
6: she knows
7: her
6: way around. Yeah.
7: Yeah.
1: It's just your mom. I mean, there's a difference between she gets lost and goes out, or she just does her own thing and she feels like it.
7: Yeah, and there's certainly a difference, too, between, you know, being a little bit forgetful, forgetting some things or whatever, and, you know, losing track of time and space and all those things. I mean, my mom handles things for every person in our family. All the grandkids, all the adult children, the grand dogs, everything. It can be a lot. Without the phone, I'm sure she would forget half the things.
1: Yeah, but do you track her? Does she want to be tracked?
7: She's on some of our tracking. She's not on mine. I'm not tracking my mother actively.
1: Here's the thing. My mom does not let us track her. She had us disable everything. And in a similar situation, my brother got so mad. He's like, why would you not let her have it? And I said, I don't know, because she's a grown-up. She's not elderly. She's not elderly at all. She's in her 60s.
7: Right, and of sound mind.
1: So, like, in my mind, I'm like, well, it's dumb, Mom, because I want to see, like, why you're not answering my call. And I want to see where you are, if you're at the grocery store or at Kohl's.
7: But I can understand how it feels like an invasion, right? Like, I mean, your brother lives far, far away, and he's tracking your mom.
1: She's an adult. She can make decisions on her own. Right. This is an argument that your father, Chris, should be having. I'm with you. But what do you think? If your brothers and your dad are saying, turn it back on without her knowing, should you just do it anyway?
7: 1-800-330-9999. Whose side are you on? It's the Couples Court with Anna and Raven.
0: If you've been waiting all winter,
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11: A chance of showers and thunderstorms in the afternoon. I'm Ed McIntosh from Q2. We'll start off with some sunshine. A few clouds will develop with high in the mid to lower 80s. A 30% chance of showers and thunderstorms during the afternoon and evening. Still some stray showers and storms around tomorrow. Mostly sunny early with a high in the mid 80s. 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
1: If your mother said, "Take this tracking off my phone. I'm so tired of you and your brothers and your father always checking where I am." And you said, "Okay, I did it." And then you got in trouble with your dad and your brothers for taking the tracking off your mom's phone. What would you do? That's what's going on with Kara and Chris.
7: Yeah, it feels underhanded. Like, it's a tough situation to be in. Kara and Chris's mom, again, you know, Kara categorizes it as sometimes she gets confused as to where she is or where she's going. And that's the feeling, basically, that his brother and his father both share. However, he feels like she just wants to be independent. She just wants to not feel like she's being looked after or babysat on most days. And he feels like she's totally got things under control.
1: Right. And he faces a dilemma now where his father told him, put it back on mom's phone.
7: Yeah, but don't tell her.
1: Don't tell her.
7: Yeah, and that's, I don't know, that's a tough spot to be in.
1: What do you think? Whose side are you on? 1-800-330-9999. Patrick.
12: I am all on the side of, if it's even remotely close, that mom needs a little babysitting, that you track her a little bit. 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You know, it's one of those things that there's enough of a question in everybody's tone that maybe mom does need a little babysitting, and it's a really, really good idea.
1: Who said are you on? 1-800-330-9999. It's a couple's court.

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1: All right, class, let's take our seats.
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2: It is so difficult when your family's having a disagreement and you're stuck in the middle of it. And that's exactly what's going on with Chris, between his mom and his dad and his brothers and his wife and all of them.
3: The problem is that Chris is just at odds with his family on this one. He does not agree with their diagnosis at this point. Chris's mom, she had a bunch of tracking apps on her phone. She said, shut these off. I am an adult. I don't need these things on my phone. This is an invasion of my privacy. But his brother, his father, and his wife even all encouraging him to put them back on her phone without her knowing at this point so that they can track her every move. Because they say that sometimes she's forgetful.
2: And she gets confused and she doesn't respond for an hour and they get worried about where she is.
3: How about maybe, stay out of my business? It's an hour. She can't have an hour where she's just shopping, not talking to anybody?
2: Kara thinks it's probably the beginning of something else. What do you think? Would you put the tracking back on her phone without her knowing? 1-800-330-9999. Hi, it's Anna and Raven. Whose side are you on?
4: I think I'm on her side. My only problem with it is I think they should let her know. I mean, why not track her, make sure she's safe, but you don't have to hide it from her.
2: Except when she says, no, I don't want that. I specifically told you I don't want that.
3: Right. Now you're defying her.
2: Yeah.
3: Yeah. Yeah.
4: Then do it anyways.
3: Jackie, what do you say?
5: I'm on his side. She's an adult. She can make decisions for herself. If she doesn't feel like this is something that's beneficial for her right now, then let her be. She is a grown-up. We cannot treat her like she's a child.
3: Rick, what do you say? Whose side are you on today?
6: Yeah, I'm on his side. You got to let her live her life. I mean, you know, she might be a little confused sometimes, but you can't. She's not a child. She's not a toddler. She's a grown woman. And if the brother and the father, they have problems with it, they got to bring it up to her herself, the mother herself, because the son, he's not going to get involved, and he shouldn't have to.
7: The verdict is in. Jury foreman, what are the results?
2: Chris, our audience agreed with you. Your mom's an adult. She can make decisions on her own. If this is a problem that your father is having or your brothers are having, they should take it up with her. It should not be your responsibility what you turn on and turn off on her phone.
8: Yeah, that's good to hear. I feel a little bit better now.
3: Yeah, it's a lot to assume, right? Like, they don't have the guts to talk to your mom about it or to convince her or whatever, but yet they have the moxie to ask you to do it without telling her? That's a violation. And so convenient for them to hide behind should and when she finds out. I understand why voters are with you. 100%. Kara, listen, it's not a problem with tracking his mom if everybody thinks she's in danger, no question about it. But somebody should be telling her up front, and it doesn't have to be him.
9: Yeah, I mean, I guess I wouldn't want somebody tracking my phone even if I was in danger. I can kind of see that now.
3: I mean, I certainly wouldn't want to feel like my son was keeping that from me if somebody else had put him up to it. So
9: I think I'm so used to just being like in a protective mode. I don't know. She is an adult and she should be treated like one. I see that.
2: Okay. All right, if you have a problem too, send an email. CouplesCore@annonraven.com.
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14: 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You know, you just got to do it. 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
2: if you're going to be traveling this summer, we don't want to see pictures of, I don't know, beaches or maybe national monuments. 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We want to see pictures of your food.
3: Well, I mean, I do like Mount Rushmore and stuff like that. 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
2: Yes, yeah. We're trying to see who had the best meal while they were on vacation. 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Let us know where you were, what made it so good. 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
3: Eat your emotions. I've done that before.
2: Yeah. Again, annaandraven.com, Anna and Raven's Vacation Foods.
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0: It is a big, big weekend for America, celebrating 250. But amongst the fireworks and the concerts and all the other festivals that are going on, there's another thing that everyone's been talking about.
1: The team at the National Institute of Standards and Technology, one of the nation's oldest physical science labs, is building something to stand the test of time. A time capsule marking America's 250th birthday.
0: Jeez. A time capsule.
2: Was that like a die grinder I heard in the background working with like concrete and rebar?
0: Oh, it's like it's a ton. The time capsule weighs 1 ton. They're not messing around with this thing.
2: Okay.
1: Once completed, engineer Mike Barilla says the vessel, weighing a ton, will be buried 10 to 15 feet underground. Ground outside Independence Hall in Philadelphia on July 4th.
2: Yeah, well, it's certainly below the frost line.
0: Yeah.
2: I mean, well, 10 feet down.
0: Yeah, 10 to 15 feet down, and they have to dig it deep because they actually just unearthed another time capsule.
2: Yeah.
0: And they couldn't find anything.
2: Yeah, they get screwed up a lot of
0: times.
2: Yeah,
0: the water. That's the problem, is the water. Yeah. And that's the number one thing that they have to work with.
2: Yeah.
3: The number one killer of time capsules is water. And so every part of this time capsule design has taken water into consideration.
0: Yeah, we need a lot of saran wrap. That's what I have to say. We need so much saran wrap. That's the number one thing. And then in the future, they're going to be like, what is this magic? And they're going to open it 250 years from now. They're going to be like, that's saran wrap. It keeps everything enclosed.
2: Now, I mean, if it holds up that well over that amount of time, I'm sure that we'll still be using it. It has been nice, I would say, to experience all the historical stuff that's been on television this week.
0: Sure.
2: It's been a long time. Like, I remember a lot of that airing when I was younger, and I haven't seen it in a long time. I watched 6 hours of the American Revolution the other day on PBS.
0: Right.
2: They nearly got me to donate.
0: Oh.
2: I was right there. I was right there. I was right on the line. If I watch another 3 hours of that today, you'll have me.
0: So what is actually going into the time capsule?
1: Every state and U.S. territory will contribute items ranging from challenge coins to a piece of the Wright flyer to hand-beaded art from Montana. There will be a crystal from the New Year's Eve ball drop and letters from every living president, along with art from students across the country.
0: So we figured the only logical thing is to create an Anne on Raven time capsule that we will also bury somewhere here on our property, and then we will unearth in 250 years.
2: I mean, it should be noted that this is a lease in this building that we occupy right now.
0: One
2: I mean, I know it's multi-years, but
0: we're going to find it.
2: I mean, we might not be here in 12 months in this place.
0: Well, we have to keep telling people and passing it on to the future.
2: Right.
0: Don't forget about the time capsule that we buried.
2: Okay.
0: So we're going to do one tomorrow, but we need some help about, like, what should we put into our time capsule? And we asked on our Facebook page last night.
2: Anything good?
0: Let's see. There were some pretty good options. Paula wrote questions from Can't Beat Raven.
2: Okay, a few of those.
0: A can opener. Why?
2: I feel like we'll still have can openers in 250 years. Okay. I mean, I'm not using one all that regularly now, to tell you the truth.
0: Me neither. Directions for sourdough bread. Remember when I failed at making sourdough bread?
2: It's very hot right now, so I guess that's like a glimpse in time.
0: Imagine we bury the
2: starter.
0: The starter, and then we just, in 250 years, it's just like 600 loaves of bread underground.
2: I don't know that the bread would be any better than it was this time, which was not very good.
0: Rhea wrote my Gracie. Rhea, I'm going to be buried with my Gracie,
2: right?
0: Not the time capsule. Gracie is an award that you win. That staying by my side for the rest of my life. Oh, this is a good idea. Some pennies. Right, because they're not going to be around in 250 years.
2: That's, I mean, they're not around now. Get rid of them.
0: Brian wrote a dictionary to remember all the times Anna mispronounced words. That's hurtful, but accurate.
2: All right, Brian.
0: It's fair. It's fair.
2: Check yourself.
0: Not for nothing, but like, he's kind of right. Although, who still has a dictionary now? Wouldn't we just Google or go on YouTube?
2: I would think so.
0: Yeah. You have an idea? What should we put in our time capsule? 1-800-330-

0: 2022.
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1: A flip phone. Where are we going to find a flip phone?
2: No, they're back. They are. They're back. They're cool looking, too. You know what my friend brought? He brought one of those ones that unfolds.
1: Yeah.
2: He said there's a three-way now. I was like, what, like an old magazine? He's like, yep.
1: That's not going in our time capsule.
2: Well, no, because I can't afford it.
1: America is getting ready to bury a time capsule that's not going to be open for another 250 years. The thing weighs a ton. It's going to be buried on the 4th of July. It's all legit. All the presidents wrote in it and all that. But we're like, you know what? We're going to bury a time capsule, too, right here outside the studio. But we want to know, what should we put in it? Somebody wrote on our Facebook page, the Epstein files. Yeah, good luck. Good luck with that.
2: Definitely not putting those that. Yet?
1: No, I don't.
2: Have we found those?
1: They've been redacted. I don't know.
2: It's just a bunch of blank pages at this point.
1: Just black lines. Every other line. Stephanie wrote one of those squishy dumplings. Oh yeah, I got a lot of those at my house. I got a kid. What do you think should go in our time capsule? The Anna and Raven time capsule. 1-800-330-9999.

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1: No.
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3: The America 250 time capsule is getting ready to get buried on the 4th of July in Philadelphia.
2: Mm-hmm.
3: It has all the letters from the presidents. It has something from every state. But we figured, wait a minute, we should do an Anna on Raven time capsule.
2: Yeah, you want to leave something behind that the people will remember you for, Anna. Leave the place improved if you can.
3: So we need some suggestions. What should we put in the Anna on Raven time capsule? 1-800-330-9999. Kimberly.
4: I think the Knicks victory should go in there.
2: That's a good one.
3: Yeah, like a video of it or a recording of it.
2: It's a snapshot in time and definitely some sort of nitty or something. You need, or a headband. All right, come on.
3: We should definitely put an Anna on Raven Can't Beat Raven t-shirt.
2: Oh, that's a good idea.
3: That's a good idea. Mm-hmm. All right, thank you.
2: Thanks, Kimberly.
5: I think you should put lists of your trivia questions inside the time capsule.
2: That's a great idea.
5: It wouldn't
2: take
5: up a lot of space.
3: I wonder if people looking back will have any idea who Taylor Swift is or Travis Kelce. They'll be like, no, sure. We knew when the wedding happened. Like, oh, no, that day is in history now.
2: Of course they're going to know.
3: Yeah.
2: Of course.
3: Think they will in 250 years? Yeah. I don't think so.
2: She's the biggest artist on the planet.
3: Can you name one artist from 250 years ago?
2: Yeah, Bach. Beethoven.
5: Mozart. That's
3: not the same.
2: I mean, what do you mean it's not the same?
3: Of course it's the same.
2: Those were the biggest artists of the world at that time. It's exactly the same.
3: Eric, what do we put in the time capsule?
6: All right, you should put in a CD of Weird Al Yankovic Jeopardy, because, Raven does the trivia, and you guys are comedy, so.
3: Yeah, but Weird Al Yankovic is like we were making a time capsule in 1987.
2: More importantly, the CD format has been dead for at least 10 years.
3: How are they going to play a CD? Oh, thank you, Eric.
2: For the call. We'd also have to put in a CD player.
3: Oh, yeah, they're going to be like, wait a minute, what year is this from? Olivia, what are we putting in this time capsule?
7: I think you have to put a Stanley Cup in there. We got to drink water in the future and make sure we're hydrated.
2: You know, we do have Anna and Raven Stanley Cups. Here's the thing, I feel like they're already over. I feel like they're already over right now.
3: Right. So we got to put a Yeti. Because the Yetis are having their time right now.
2: They're back? The Yeti. I feel like the Yeti was before the Stanley. You feel like the Yeti's back?
3: Yeah. In general, I guess just a really thick cup. One that'll keep your drink cold. Mm-hmm. We should put some ice and water in there, too, and see if a Yeti or a Stanley in 250 years, if that water is still cold.
2: Yeah. Rebecca, what are we putting in the Anna and Raven time capsule?
8: I will put a McDonald's cheeseburger in there just, in 250 years. I just want to see if it still looks the same, tastes the same, doesn't change.
2: Well, you won't be there to taste it.
3: I mean, it would be a real problem if it did.
2: Yeah, but I also get the idea that you've just dug something up. You're out there, possibly in the sunshine, and you could want a snack.
3: Oh.
2: So there's a little reward.
3: Zombies would be very excited about it.
2: Well, think about it. You come across something. I mean, let's be real. Nobody's going to show up there 250 years later and be like, you know what? This is what we're going to pick up from the Anna and Raven show. Mm-hmm. But they will come across it by accident. And when you find something in the ground by accident, you're always hopeful, no matter how small that hope might be, that it's a buried treasure. Right, Anna?
3: Mm-hmm.
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2: 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I've done that before.
3: Yeah. Again, annaandraven.com, Anna and Raven's Vacation Foods.

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3: They could be hot. They could be cold. Anna and Raven play Am I Close?
4: We were so close! So close.
5: Celebrating America 250 all this week by making sure we remember what we were taught in school. And producer Justin, what are we learning about today?
3: Well, the fabric of the American story is rich with not only history, but folklore and tall tales. Paul Bunyan had a blue ox. Pecos Bill had a rattlesnake lasso. John Henry was a steel-driving man. But what do we know about, arguably, the most famous of these folk figures? What do we know about Johnny Appleseed?
6: Anna, there was a time where every kid in America knew the song of Johnny Appleseed. It would tell you the story of him. And I don't think they're teaching anybody that anymore.
5: I don't know a thing about Johnny Appleseed.
6: Oh, well, that's great because you're going to go first.
5: Oh, no. Okay, so here's how it works. Raven and I both get 30 seconds on the clock. We talk about what we think, the history behind it, and then we see, are we close? All right, 30 seconds on the clock. Johnny Appleseed was a young boy, and he had one goal. It was to plant an apple tree, and he wanted to plant the apple tree so that he could have bountiful apples that he would share with his family, because times were a tough, and they were, and when a tough get a going, the going get a toughen, and all that.
6: Yeah.
5: So he grew so many apple trees and got so many bushels of apples that he brought them down, and he was able to sell them at the local market, make so much money, and then they were rich. The end.
6: All right.
5: Yeah. I told you I didn't really know. All right, Raven, 30 seconds on the clock. Who is Johnny Appleseed?
6: If I'm not mistaken, I feel like he was around the Appalachian area, or certainly times when we referred to more people as being Appalachian or whatever it may be. He was the first one that got apple trees to make love to other apple trees and then come out with apple tree baby seeds. And he was like, we're going to take these apple seeds and we're going to put them all over America. It was part of like making sure that there were crops that were going to be grown in different areas and hardy fruits that would feed people through desperate times. Anazap. Instead of having it eating like their leather belt or
5: time.
6: Whatever. You also had a bandana and a song.
5: Please tell me that, producer Justin, are we close? Because I can't imagine that apple tree babies is the answer.
6: Oh, no. Yeah. Apple trees fell in love with each other, and that's how babies get made.
5: No.
6: Sorry. They didn't listen to Barry White Appleseed?
3: Not today. Barry White wasn't around because John Chapman, who was a real person, was born in 1774.
6: Wow.
3: And not quite Appalachia, but in the Ohio Valley area. So okay. Pennsylvania, the Ohio Valley. So not only was he an arborist, a gardener, and someone with a love of apples, he was also a preacher. So he would wander and spread his word and also spread apples. Now, the popular myth is that he just scattered apple seeds just to have apple seeds grow. But he was actually planting big orchards of apples on these tracts of land so that he could lay claim to them. Now, it was still altruistic. He was still trying to fill up all these fields with these apple trees, you know, these apple orchards.
5: Time out. I had my hand raised. Was he a child, and did he want to feed his family with all the trees?
3: No, he was a man.
5: Oh.
3: He was not a child.
5: Okay.
3: And no, actually,
5: okay,
3: contrary to popular opinion, these were not eating apples. The main purpose for these apples that he grew, these were for pressing for hard cider and Applejack brandy.
6: So wait a minute. He was a land grabber. He thought Johnny Appleseed was a hero. Turns out he was like a slumlord.
3: Well, he planted these orchards and then he would continue wandering on his way. So it was kind of like a land lease type of situation where the people who were there in the area, they would tend it and they would reap the profits from what he had already planted, but they were still technically all his.
5: I see.
3: And at the time, those two products, the brandy and the cider, those were hugely popular in America. And a lot of people thought they were safer to drink than the water. So so it was perfectly acceptable. They weren't really eating apples.
6: If you're planting apples all over the place and these apples are designed for fermentation, a couple of those apple trees, when they would have a few of these fermented drinks, they were hooking up.
3: Mm-hmm.
6: So don't tell me that I was totally wrong, because that's how apple tree babies are made.
5: I think you're totally wrong.
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6: Don't do that for me, please.
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11: A chance of showers and thunderstorms in the afternoon. I'm Ed McIntosh from Q2. We'll start off with some sunshine. A few clouds will develop with high in the mid to lower 80s. A 30% chance of showers and thunderstorms during the afternoon and evening. Still some stray showers and storms around tomorrow. Mostly sunny early with a high in the mid 80s. 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
5: Things are expensive. Gas prices are up. Well, they seem to be coming down a little bit, everybody knock on wood. But meat prices, super high. Even your hot dog is going to cost more than it has in the past. The average cookout can cost up to $500 if you're hosting a party. What's that thing that even though you're used to it being expensive now, every time you get that bill or you see it on the register, you're like, oh, that hurts. It's coming up next.

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3: Huge weekend coming up, celebrating America's 250th. And you know what's certain, Raven?
4: What's that?
3: It's going to be expensive.
4: Oh, yeah, for sure. I'm going to stop at the store today on the way home here, and it's big bucks.
3: The average American spends just about $500 total on the holiday. There's no gifts involved.
4: No.
3: It's buying hot dogs. It's buying fireworks. It's buying drinks. That's what it is.
4: Mm-hmm. A case of 12 hamburgers that used to cost me something like $15 is now $28.
3: Right.
4: Yeah.
3: Every year it seems to be like, oh, it costs so much. Everything is so expensive. But this year, more than ever, it really is. Some things that whenever you see it, even though you know it costs a lot now, it still takes you by surprise when you get that bill.
4: Yeah, I like to kick off my holiday week. You know, you get a day off or whatever for the 4th. I like to go out and enjoy a movie, Anna. So one of the things that's always jarring to me, a candy bar. And I'm not even talking about just in a movie theater. Listen, we all expect to see big candy prices when you go to a movie theater. But if you go to a gas station now and you want a king-size Snickers, it's like $4.
3: Yeah.
4: $4. And they're not even like they used to be. It's not king-size. You're not fooling me.
3: I remember when you used to go get a manicure. It was always $10. The manicure was $10.
4: What?
3: $10.
4: I can't imagine that.
3: That's how it was forever. I remember when I used to get my nails done and $10, you would leave a $5 tip. And if they give you a massage, you leave an extra $3 to the person that's giving you the massage.
4: I don't know if I'm alone here, but I just don't like the massage. It's a little creepy to me.
3: No, it's my favorite thing in the whole world.
4: Really?
3: I'll fall asleep right in that chair. But now I realize like you can't go get your nails done all the time because every time you go, a basic manicure is between $20 and $40.
4: Yeah.
3: And if I bring the girls with me, all of a sudden it's like a major investment that I need to save money for.
4: Yeah, mani pedi, even on an off day on special, for me, it's like $45 every time. They earn it, though.
3: What's the one thing that you know it's expensive? It's an everyday item, but every time you get that bill, you're like, man, that costs a lot now. 1-800-330-9999. Joe.
5: For me, it's the greeting cards. The other day, I was looking for a birthday card for my mom. I saw a $9 card.
3: Yep.
5: It had glitter. It had a little pop-out thing, but $9.
3: There's no explanation when it comes to why greeting cards are so expensive. It seems like for most of our lives, they were reasonably priced under $3. And then one day, somebody said, people are going to buy cards no matter what. Let's make them $10 and let's see if people will pay it. And somebody did, and now we are screwed for the rest of our lives. And there's no reason. It's paper. We don't have a problem with paper. We don't have to go to war for paper. We have paper.
4: Well, I mean, at the same time, it's a crime to let a sucker keep their money, right?
3: Yep.
4: Basically, you know, if they're going to pay it, you charge them it. You'll charge them that because it is what they'll pay. If you put a music box and a card now at this point, it's like $11.99.
3: But now I buy like a bulk generic cards from Amazon and I just keep them at home and I use them for everything. And I have to imagine that these card making companies are not making as much as they used to. And you certainly can't be a greeting card writer anymore. That can't be a full-time job.
4: You know what they do? They keep the money up is that they eliminate some of the card writers.
3: Yeah.
4: You know, a good plague wipes out some of the card writers. Then there's less of them. Supply and demand. The balance comes back into focus.
3: We talk about AI taking away jobs. Like there's no world where greeting card writers at Hallmark still have jobs after AI.
4: I wouldn't think so.
3: No. What's the item that, even though you know prices have gone up, every time you pay for it, you're like, man, that's expensive. 1-800-330-9999.
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3: Here's the thing. If you're having a barbecue this weekend and you let each of your guests only have one burger, it says with the sides, the chips, and the toppings, it can cost about $12 per guest. And who knows if they want a high noon, too. Needless to say, things are expensive. But what's that thing that even though you know that it costs more than it ever has before, every time you see it, you're like, how is this possible? I'm looking at our text line at 1-800-330-9999. Somebody wrote deodorant. It's true. Deodorant is expensive. I remember when it was so inexpensive. Now I go and I get like the bundle of two. You know, they come wrapped in that plastic together at Walmart. It's like 11 or 12 bucks. What? For deodorant? Maybe I'll just stink. What's the expensive thing that even though you know it costs a lot now, it still takes you by surprise? 1-800-330-9999.

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3: Remember when you could get a slice of pizza for a dollar, or a hot dog would cost a dollar? 4th of July coming up this weekend. They're warning that it may be the most expensive 4th of July, whether you're traveling or whether you're just grilling at home.
4: Yeah, it's crazy how much costs go up. And it's something that you need or something that you just think of as an everyday thing, not an indulgence, Anna.
3: Right. I bought a porterhouse steak. It was on sale for $9.99 a pound. And I remember thinking yesterday that was a good deal. And then I realized that's not a good deal. That is still a tremendous amount of money for a steak.
4: Delivery the other day, I had a $28 calzone that was on that list. $28.
3: Insane.
4: For a calzone.
3: Oh my gosh.
4: A calzone.
3: You know things are expensive, but what still takes you by surprise when you see how expensive it is? 1-800-330-9999. Erica.
5: Oh my goodness. A toothbrush. I used to buy those like normal ones that are like $4 or $5, which is still crazy for a toothbrush, by the way. But now I have an electric one and I'm on a work trip right now and I forgot.

0: think better and plan ahead.
1: I mean, I guess.
0: Yeah, they give you those little floss things. You know, they got 17,000 of those. Can I have a few extra? They're not going to say no.
1: I'm going to ask for more floss next time.
0: I'm telling you. Bobby, what's that item? Every day you see it, and every day you're like, I cannot believe it costs that much money.
2: A bottle of water. Like, I remember, like, bottles of water being less than a dollar. Now, I go in a store, and one single bottle of water is $3. Yeah. Like, why and how is something that is 70% of the world being sold at $3 for a bottle?
0: $3 is also, I think, standard. When you get to the fancy waters, like the water in a box.
1: Oh, or yeah,
0: the
1: Fiji water or comes, whatever. Yeah, yeah.
0: Or, for some of them have like this alkaline. All my girlfriends are hooked on like, oh, we drink the alkaline. I don't know what that means. What are you talking
1: about? Neither do I.
0: It's just water.
1: It's just water.
0: Why are you paying $6? Because it comes in that silver bottle that says alkaline on it. It better make me fly.
1: How much better can the water be if there's nothing floating in it? Like, how much can it be? I bought 4 cases of water yesterday for a get-together, and the deposit was equal to, if not higher than the water. That's nuts, too. I want to save the earth, but man, that's a lot of money.
0: Alkaline water has a higher pH level than regular drinking water.
1: So what?
0: Water.
1: Who cares? Does my pool. What does that mean?
0: Oh, it improves hydration, neutralizes acid in the body, boosts energy, and slows aging. I could see where my friends would fall for that. Oh,
1: slows aging. That seems like just words they tacked on the end.
0: No, my
1: friends
0: are in perimenopause. They're like, you know what?
1: What's the proof of that?
0: You put that right on a bottle, they'll buy 6 of them.
1: What possible proof is that? That it slows aging?
0: Danielle
1: amazing.
0: Took 4 already this morning.
1: Oh my gosh.
0: Christina, how about you? What's something that's shockingly expensive?
3: Cereal is like $10 now.
0: Why is cereal so expensive?
1: I only get it at the box stores because I will eat cereal. Like I don't use a cereal bowl. Like I go and I get the Tupperware bowl and I pour like, I mean, if it's a regular box of cereal that you get at a grocery store, it would be like 2/3 of that box in one bowl. At least when I go to the big box store, I get like 3 bowls of cereal out of it, 4 bowls.
0: You're right. And I just don't buy it anymore.
1: Mm.
0: I just don't. And I tell the kids, like, you could have cereal once or twice a week. That's it. they gotta police it.
1: For special mornings.
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2: 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Because one of those people is gross. 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
2: When you get back from vacation, how long does it take you to unpack? When you're on vacation, do you actually unpack when you're in the hotel room? We got this call last week. Do you unpack when you go on vacation? Like you put stuff in the actual drawers in the hotel?
3: Yeah, for the most part.
2: My husband does too, and I find it so strange. I live out of that luggage. Really? I won't take my clothes out of my luggage and put it in a drawer. It's so strange to me. Do you do that too, Raven?
4: Depends on the length of the trip. It's all about the amount of days that I'm going to be there. So 72 hours or less, I come in, I hang the shirts, the rest, everything else, I kind of live out of that box. If it's more than that, I move in. This is now my apartment. I live here. I'm going to have my own dresser drawers. I might even put something in the nightstand.
2: With the holidays coming up this weekend, a lot of people are going to be traveling. Sophia, Justin, when you go, to me, it's if there's a silk shirt, I hang it. Anything else, it all stays in the luggage. What do you do, Sophia?
5: I take everything out. I can't stand living out of a luggage regardless of where I am. So I'll hang my dresses or I'll put my clothes in the drawers. I'm not going to put anything in the nightstand. That's kind of weird.
2: Well, see, you bring up the nightstand being gross and dirty, but that's what I'm thinking about all the drawers. Like, you don't know what's been in those drawers. You don't know who's taken off their dirty moutons and just thrown them in the drawer. Like, you have no idea.
4: But how about if somebody travels underwear? With dirty underwear?
2: Well, no, right. You take your dirty underwear off, right?
4: Yeah.
2: And some people, you put it in a drawer. Like, that's where they're saving it. They're going to shove it back in the luggage until they leave.
5: But we're sleeping in dirty beds and we're getting the dirty showers. It's all the same germs.
2: It's all dirt.
4: I have never taken off a pair of dirty underwear and put them in a dresser.
2: My husband does it.
4: That's the weirdest thing.
2: There's a clean drawer and there's a dirty drawer. And then when we leave, we pack everything up in plastic bags and from the dirty drawer. And I pack that in the luggage for him.
6: That's what the back corner of the room is for. That's the dirty laundry corner.
4: That's how I do it. But you know what? Alicia's the same way. We walk in, she immediately unpacks everything she brought, which is extensive, by the way. So it's just kind of like you want to get out there, get on the floor, get to the beach, and the next 45 minutes, she has to figure out whether or not this is supposed to hang on that hanger, whether this goes in the right spot on the vanity. I can't stand that.
2: Justin, there's no way you unpack.
6: No, absolutely not.
2: I knew it.
6: I couldn't be less interested in unpacking.
2: Yep.
6: I keep everything where it is.
2: Yep.
6: And that way, if I need to, then my bag is still packed and ready to go at a moment's notice.
2: An emergency situation. To run. That's right. What if there's a fire? Nobody even thought if there was a fire or a burglary, if you had to just run and catch, you had to pack your stuff up before you run out the door.
4: A burglary?
2: No one even thought about it.
6: Also, knowing myself, if I unpack and I put this in this drawer and this in that drawer, I'm going to forget I put something somewhere.
2: Yeah.
6: I'm going to leave something behind.
2: Yeah. Now, don't get me wrong. My luggage is a disaster. Like, at the end, when I'm like looking for shorts and things, like, it's a disaster.
4: I
2: don't know where anything
4: so.
2: Is. Yeah. But again, in the fire situation, I'm good.
4: Yeah, or a burglary.
2: Either one.
4: Justin, I just have to take a shot here. Suitcase or duffel bag?
6: Duffel bag.
4: I knew it.
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1: You've had some bright moments there, John. I mean, you've got a soul. The robot does not, as you pointed out before.
2: Right. That's what I'm saying. Honestly, I expected to be doing worse. You know? But, you know, you guys both gave me the edge yesterday. Mm-hmm. Day before that, Raven, you were a little bit of a hater, but Anna gave me the edge.
0: Yeah, no, I have to say, and if you've missed any of them this week, we've had Statue of Liberty, we've had Gold Rush. 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
1: It's worth a listen.
0: Today, we're tackling Prohibition. Prohibition was basically America's way of saying no more alcohol from 1920 to 1933, and that was because of the 18th Amendment. Spoiler alert, people didn't exactly stop drinking. That's when we came up with speakeasies that were secret. And bootlegging became a booming business.
1: Yeah.
0: And then the 21st Amendment said, you know what? We were just kidding. Never mind.
1: Dumb idea.
0: Back to normal. Right.
2: That's exactly right. Well, it's 1920. Don't got a drink in my hand. A widespread political movement instituted prohibition. Well, now I'm looking for my liquor. Amid increased black market demand. Well, it's 1930. I better call my buddy Al. A cup of whiskey from Capone. Raven got it. It's sure to calm my nerves down. 3 more years till the 18th is repealed. I need a drink right now. Yeah.
0: That was nice.
2: Blues was very big in that time, the 20s, you know what I mean? It was a Delta blues kind of thing.
0: All right.
1: The roaring 20s is a great thing. And of course, you had reason to be sad. I felt your pain.
2: Thank you.
1: I did. You got a real shot today. Let's see what AI came up with.
3: 1920.

0: sunshine ran through it all. That was touching.
1: That's a good line, actually.
2: Yeah, but they're trying to channel some John Denver there, and I am not feeling it.
1: I don't know. It's just, it seems like Prohibition was like a, you know, fun, you know, exciting, you know, law breaking, yeah, wild time.
0: Yeah. This
1: that made it sound
0: fun?
1: Like his girlfriend left him. That's I wasn't exactly a fan. Right. Glass to the old backstands.
2: Dry County wet hands. No.
0: Dry County wet hands.
2: Good line.
0: Ew.
2: Though.
1: I don't know, man.
0: I don't know.
2: It's kind of a good line, too.
1: A Dropkick Murphys song about Prohibition would go pretty hard, so that does make sense. It does make sense.
0: John, not for nothing. I think you won again today. Yeah, I really do.
2: I think
1: Let's
2: you did.
1: Go.
2: I'm feeling it. I'm feeling it, America. Let's go.
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11: A chance of showers and thunderstorms in the afternoon. I'm Ed McIntosh from Q2. We'll start off with some sunshine. A few clouds will develop with high in the mid to lower 80s, a 30% chance of showers and thunderstorms during the afternoon and evening. Still some stray showers and storms around tomorrow, mostly sunny early with a high in the mid-80s. 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
0: If you're having a big 4th of July party and inviting some of your neighbors, should you invite all of your neighbors? 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Then you'll be the judge. Couples Court is coming up next.

0: 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I gotta go. 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
3: And I'm being deprived of going there because I'm a guy?
2: You decide the outcome.
5: All right, Gabby, you gotta be happy to hear that, right?
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5: Every day a couple joins us to let us know what their disagreement is about. And then it's up for you to decide who's right. Nick and Melissa. Melissa, let's start with you. What's going on?
6: Okay, guys, so we're having a 4th of July party, like a huge bash. I'm inviting, I don't know, half the neighborhood, fireworks, the whole nine yards. And I think we should invite these other neighbors. We don't know them. I don't know. I just feel like they're going to see it. They're going to see all the neighbors going. Like, it feels bad not to invite them.
7: Nick, what's your side of this?
8: Yeah, she just said it. We don't know them. They just kind of moved in. It's like, hey, we're essentially just inviting strangers over. We know the other people really well. Like, it would just be awkward.
7: Sometimes it's weird, though, when your neighbors, like, are they, like, right next to you?
6: Yeah, they're right next door. Like, I mean, how do you, I don't know. It just seems rude, you know? And what does it matter if there are people we don't know? I mean, there are going to be so many people there. What does it matter?
5: One year I got invited to a neighbor's Christmas party, and I went. We had a lovely time, right? The following year, they didn't invite us.
7: Yeah.
5: And, like, I rationalized it. Like, well, it was COVID, so maybe it was a smaller crowd. But I saw other neighbors that were there. I could see into their family room. And I remember thinking, like, well, why didn't we make the list this year? Again, at the end of the day, do I really care? Probably not. But I could see how it's awkward if you could look into somebody's yard and see that they're having everybody over and you haven't even been invited. I don't think there's anything wrong with introducing yourself and saying, if you want to stop by for a drink, please do.
7: Well, listen, I mean, I've been to the party. I've had, you know, neighborhood events go on that we weren't invited to. And there is kind of that feeling of, well, looks like everybody else is headed there. Why not us? On the other hand, strangers in my yard on a big holiday during a party isn't also something that I envy. Sometimes with the neighbor that's right next door, though, you're doing yourself a favor and being preemptive, especially on, like, 4th of July. You've got fireworks planned and all that. Let's say they're the only people that aren't invited, and let's say you start lighting your fireworks and they complain. You're being preemptive by inviting them, right? Now they feel included. They're going to be tolerant of whatever it is you have going on. The guy who owned my house before me told me, he's like, next time send the neighbor to a hotel. I've got an elderly woman next to me, you know, and we were like, we really don't want to invite her. He's like, just send her to a hotel.
5: I mean, I don't think that's a real thing. If I was an elderly woman and, like, my neighbor called me and said, will you go to the Marriott? I'd be like, no, I'm good. This is my house.
7: I don't know. Marge seems down.
5: I don't know. Let's see what the audience has to say, because they may agree with you, Melissa. What's the big deal? Like, just be neighborly. You don't really know them well. Maybe you will get to know them. Just say hi. Like, we're having a party for the 4th. If you want to come over and meet some of the neighbors, please do. But they may see Nick's side, too. You don't want strangers at your house, and essentially, they're still strangers.
7: 1-800-330-9999. Whose side are you on? It's the Couples Court with Anna and Raven.
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5: Nick and Melissa are planning a 4th of July party. They got a big one planned. They have a bunch of the neighbors that they've been friends with for years that are coming. And Melissa says they've got these new neighbors that moved in next door. They don't know them at all. They haven't said three words to them. So she thinks, well, we should invite them. They can see into our yard. They're going to see that we're having a massive party.
7: Yeah, Nick, this thinks that's weird. He's like, listen, these other people that are coming, they're neighbors. And by the way, this isn't just a neighborhood party. I mean, there's going to be other people there, too. But they're neighbors that are coming. He says, we're friends with them. We've been friends with them for years. We don't even know these people. They're strangers.
5: Would you extend the invite or just skip it this year? 1-800-330-9999. Tana and Raven.
13: Oh, invite them. Totally invite them. This way you can actually get to know your neighbors and you can make them now with new people. It'll be nice for them to meet all the neighbors all at once. So if you don't like them, you don't have to hang out with them. But enjoy them, and it's a good way to start off being a neighbor. 4th of July, having a party, invite them.
5: Whose side are you on? 1-800-330-9999. Couples Court.

0: Nick and Melissa are having a big 4th of July party, and a lot of family and friends, but also there's some select neighbors that they've been friends with for years that are invited. They have these new neighbors next door that they don't know that well at all. They've barely ever spoken to them. Melissa says we should at least extend an invite. They'll be able to literally see into our yard and see that there's other neighbors there.
1: Yeah, that's one of those things, right? When you're looking over and you're wondering, oh, why not me? It is sad. But Nick says these people are strangers. Do we really want to start today? Do we want to start with a holiday party? Come on.
0: Would you invite them? 1-800-330-9999. Couples Court, whose side are you on?
2: Hey, I'm on her side. That's the rudest thing ever. This guy needs to get a life.
1: Yeah.
2: Especially if they're brand new neighbors, you know?
1: Yeah, I mean, I think the fact that they are new neighbors makes it easier to invite them, right? Because they're probably not going to come over with any sort of expectations, even. They're going to come over, they're going to say hello, be polite, and then they're going to go back to their house and conspire and talk about everybody that they just met and figure out who in their neighborhood is crazy.
0: Yeah, kind of.
1: Here's the thing with me. If I don't invite you, it's not because there's something wrong with you. It's because I'm a misbehavior, and I don't want any witnesses. That's why.
0: Good. Hey, Carol, whose side are you on?
3: I'm on the wife's side. I think it's a nice thing to do to invite them. I think it's mean not to. How can you do that when everybody else is going to be over and they're next door and they're going to be looking? Take the high road, invite them. They may be great and they may be nice and it may be the beginning of a friendship.
0: Right. And if they don't show up, they don't show up. At least you're the bigger person.
3: Exactly.
0: You did it.
1: You know what you do? If you're Nick, you just have them bring, because they're definitely going to ask if you need them to bring anything. Just have them bring something of your favorite.
0: Keg. All right? I need you to bring a keg.
3: Yeah,
0: is that okay?
1: That seems like a bit
3: much. Yes, thank you. Bye.
1: Hey, Cooper, whose side are you on?
4: We think that you should invite the neighbor.
1: Seems nice, right? It's the nice thing to do.
4: Yeah.
1: Well, my neighbors brought me all sorts of things. When we moved into the neighborhood, there was cookies, there was that fruit bowl. It was very impressive.
5: Whatever. Give them a hot dog and a burger and let them hang out.
0: Exactly.
6: The verdict is in. Jury foreman, what are the results?
0: Melissa, our audience agreed with you today. It doesn't hurt to extend the invite. I mean, they're your next door neighbors. What's the problem? Maybe they stop by, maybe they don't, but at least it's off your chest.
3: Exactly. Like, you know, I don't want to hurt anybody's feelings. You know how... Have you ever had that feeling where you were the one who was excluded, like nobody's inviting you to the table, you know, or you have your nose pressed up against the glass watching everybody else have a good time and you're all by yourself? That feels terrible. Like, I don't want that to happen to these people. They could be really nice. Who knows?
1: I like to think about glancing over to my neighbor's yard and seeing their nose pressed against the glass.
3: Yeah.
7: I've never had that feeling.
1: He's like,
3: no,
1: I'd rather be alone.
7: Been invited.
3: Right. No, I had that feeling when I was in college. I remember being in this house and we all were looking out the window into the yard next door and these people were having a party. That's why I feel bad about it. Like, it brings me back to that.
0: In
3: you
0: college,
3: know?
0: You just go.
1: Right.
0: Yeah, you show up.
1: In college,
0: up.
1: You and your girls would be like, what?
0: All right. If you have a problem, too, send an email. CouplesCore@annonraven.com.
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2: Everybody's going to be grilling, lots of fireworks. You know what happens in situations like that, Raven? Fire.
3: I thought you were going to say joyous occasions, everybody having fun.
2: Also fire.
3: It is hot everywhere, right? So it is definitely a good time to remind ourselves that sometimes fires start for the dumbest reasons.
2: Yep. Speaking of the dumbest reason, that's exactly what I did in my grill. Wait till you hear what I did. It's coming up next.

0: It's that time of year, fireworks. You know what that means? Fires, Raven. Somebody like you, it's really only a matter of time because you love lighting things on fire.
1: Wait a minute. Pump the brakes there. Fireworks and fire safety are always paramount if you're going to be playing with fire. And you're right. You know, it's drier out there. It's hotter out there. So you want to make sure you're in observance of all the regulations in your area. On the other hand, you know about fire because chances are at some point in your life, you lit a dumb fire.
0: I lit a dumb fire the other day. I lit my grill on fire and I almost set my house on fire because it's right next to my grill.
1: Wait a minute. You're going to have your grill? Okay. I thought you said your girl.
0: No, my grill. No, God forbid. My girls. No, they're fine. The grill, I was grilling some asparagus and I put a piece of foil inside the grill.
1: Okay.
0: And I put a lot of oil because I like them real crispy.
1: Yeah.
0: Right?
1: Yeah.
0: And then I took all the meat and I took the asparagus off the grill. But I was hungry, so I retreated to the table to sit down to eat my burger and my grilled asparagus, when all of a sudden I realized I did not, in fact, shut off the grill.
1: Oh, great.
0: So.
1: And you left the oil in there?
0: Yep.
1: And oh, that's bad.
0: Paul screams, "Oh my God, the grill's on fire." And I look out and it's all this black billowing smoke and it's a big fire coming out of the sides right next to my house because we have the grill like right up against the house.
1: Perfect.
0: Not smart. Yep.
1: Yeah.
0: So he ran out like the champion he is, mm-hmm. like a big, strong man. And he, you know, opened it up and he like got the tongs, the big tongs, and he got the foil and he threw it in the grass and he went, he stomped on it and he put the fire out. So that wasn't cool.
1: Hero.
0: Right. I didn't stop me from eating my burger.
1: No, of course. He probably ate the entire time.
0: Oh, 100%. Like I was egging him on and I was like giving him a lot of like confidence. I'm like, "You're doing a great job."
1: Yeah. Yum, yum, yum, yum, yum, while you're eating it.
0: I was hungry. I told you.
1: Yeah.
0: When was the last time you let something on fire by accident?
1: My grill. I mean, it's been countless times with the grill, but the worst is when you forget that you have to open the top and you just keep hitting the igniter over and over again. And then it causes like an explosion.
0: Right.
1: That'll take the hair off your arms.
0: Wasn't there a point where I bought you a fire extinguisher because you had lit your grill on fire so many times? I feel like this was karma for me because I made fun of you so many times.
1: Listen, you're getting ready for a barbecue on the 4th. Make sure you clean the bottom pan, especially if you're going to be grilling like 20 burgers at a time.
0: Right. And also take the foil out. But what did you accidentally light on fire? 1-800-330-9999. Fergie.
2: My brother.
3: Oh.
2: When... I was babysitting him. He asked me to light a sparkler, and I did, and then it caught his shirt on fire, and I had to throw my drink on him, and he jumped in the pool.
0: I hate sparklers with a passion.
1: I like it when people spring into action fast, though, right? And there's a pool nearby. As long as there's no serious injury, like, then that stuff is just humorous to me.
0: When a shirt lights on fire?
1: Yeah. I mean, who even knows if it was a good shirt, right? Like, who cares if he's all right? Who cares? That was interesting. It definitely breaks up the party.
0: All you smell is burnt flesh. You think that's fun?
1: Again, no burn. Good. Burn. Okay. That sucked.
2: No burn.
1: Nice. All right. Then it's just a shirt. That's funny.
0: Dean, did you accidentally light something on fire? Your dumb fire.
4: Actually, I did. I accidentally lit myself on fire, my beard, because my wife decided to try to start the barbecue since I was getting everything ready. Mm. She put a little bit too much lighter fluid on the coals, mm-hmm. couldn't get it to light. Soon as I came out there, I lit a match and woof, right into my beard. Now I only have a mustache and it looks like a Charlie Chaplin.
0: Yep. What did you accidentally light on fire? 1-800-330-9999. And don't forget to be safe this weekend.
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0: 1-800-330-9999. What did you accidentally light on fire? I lit my grill on fire. I left a piece of foil in there with it on. Didn't even realize it.
1: Sometimes you test fate. Other times it's just a simple mistake. But, you know, you always want to be safe. Still, everybody's got a dumb fire story.
0: We got a text message. Left my candle. My candle lit on fire. That happens a lot. That's scary.
1: Terrifying.
0: 1-800-330-9999. It's almost like a PSA. What did you accidentally light on fire?

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4: Waking up laughing is always a good way to wake up.
5: This is the week where all you hear about is fire safety, and it is very important. There's always going to be accidents when it comes to fireworks and other mistakes you made, like me lighting my grill on fire the other day when I accidentally left a piece of foil in there covered in oil.
6: Or you have a glass top and it's positioned over a bale of hay. I've seen that in a movie before.
5: Oh, okay.
6: I wouldn't do that around my home, but...
5: What did you accidentally light on fire? 1-800-330-9999. Frank?
7: I once lit my hair on fire during a blackout.
5: How did it happen?
7: I went a little crazy with the candles. I had them all over, and I was just leaning against the wall having a snack. This was my first time having long hair, and I just was not aware of where I was.
6: Last time having long hair as well?
7: I tried it once again, but I've been very careful since then.
6: Okay, I see. Yeah, I would be too. I mean, when you're flammable.
5: Have you ever lit your hair on fire, Raven? No, your hair is too short.
6: Yeah, I mean, like arm hair, like grilling or whatnot, or dealing with a fire, singeing the hair off your hands or whatever. That's pretty normal.
5: It's fascinating when it happens, especially for girls that have long hair. It goes up so fast, like it's so strange to see. I don't suggest trying it on yourself, but I do suggest going to YouTube and watching somebody else do it.
6: Oh,
5: because it's weird the way your hair burns.
6: You know what is always jarring to me, but same time, it's terrifying but funny also. Curling mishaps, right? You're using the curler.
5: Oh, my God.
6: And then all of a sudden, like, a whole line of your hair is off.
5: Yeah.
6: And they figure that out because they're, like, doing their hair in front of the mirror.
5: No, I have, like, I've had third-degree burns on my face from my curling iron.
6: Oh, that's terrible.
5: It's not easy being a girl. It's not. Lainey, what did you light on fire?
8: Well, last night I was making popcorn, and I was at my boyfriend's house. And, okay, so my apartment's kind of old. My microwave, you have to microwave popcorn for 7 minutes to get it to do anything.
6: Whoa.
8: Apparently not at my boyfriend's house. So, yeah, the fire department was here. Pretty embarrassing. The popcorn bowl is melted into the microwave.
6: Oh, no.
8: And the kernels are, I mean, gone. Like... yeah, it's disgusting. It smells like popcorn. Well, it smells like burnt popcorn.
6: I mean, you probably shouldn't have put the popcorn in the microwave and then went for a walk around the block or whatever. Like, that's wild. But
5: she ran a mile.
6: Microwave popcorn. You remember before microwaves had the automatic popcorn button and they just couldn't get it anywhere close to right. Sometimes you had to smell and then you had to time it out.
5: No, I don't use the popcorn button.
6: Is that right?
5: I don't believe in it.
6: No?
5: I think every bag of popcorn is different, and I use the 2-second rule.
6: Okay.
5: So I stand there, and I listen.
6: You gotta listen for the pops.
5: For the kernel, the pops.
6: Yeah, yeah, yeah.
5: And once it hits 2 seconds in between pops, I pop that door open, because I know that after that 2 seconds, it's gonna start burning.
6: I'm gonna be real with you. This is gonna sound crazy to people out there like I'm splitting hairs, but I believe the universal rule is 3 seconds.
5: Well,
6: Three seconds. You know what? Either way, the smell of burnt popcorn doesn't get out of your house anytime soon. The smell of a Rubbermaid and half the microwave melting into the countertop, that's got to be horrific. Oops.
8: It's bad. It's really gross.
5: According to ChatGPT, the popping slows 2 to 3 seconds between pops.
6: We're both right.
5: But it says for microwave popcorn, listen carefully. The suggested is 2 seconds.
6: 2 seconds.
5: Yeah, I was
6: right. I stand corrected.
5: Yep.
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14: A chance of showers and thunderstorms in the afternoon. I'm Ed McIntosh from Q2. We'll start off with some sunshine. A few clouds will develop with high in the mid to lower 80s. A 30% chance of showers and thunderstorms during the afternoon and evening. Still some stray showers and storms around tomorrow. Mostly sunny early with a high in the mid 80s. 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
5: Sound good.
4: Okay, can you please ask Raven to leave the room?
5: Raven, can you leave the room, please?
6: You got it. Good luck, Maddie. $3,800.
5: Thank you.
6: Here we go.
4: All right, Maddie, here we go. Raven has stepped out. He can't hear us. We're in a soundproof studio. I'm going to ask you 5 pop culture questions. We have $3,800 on the line, okay? I'm going to bring him back in. I'm going to ask him the same questions. Whoever gets the most right wins. Ties go to Raven, okay?
5: Sounds good.
4: Remember, if you're not sure, just guess, okay?
5: Okay.
4: Number one, Lizzo says that she was devastated when her new album sales were minimal because she believed it was her best music. What instrument is Lizzo famous for playing on stage?
5: The flute.
4: Number two, Will Ferrell is the latest underwear model for Kim Kardashian's clothing line. What's it called, the clothing line?
5: Skims.
4: Number three, Timothée Chalamet has a Chipotle celebrity card, which means he gets one free meal a day for a year at Chipotle. Guacamole is made up primarily of what fruit?
5: Avocado.
4: Number four, Christina Aguilera, Will Smith, and The Roots are among the stars set to headline One Philly Unity Concert for America. It's going to be a free concert to mark the nation's 250th anniversary. What famous cracked bell is located in Philadelphia?
5: The Liberty Bell.
4: Get this last one, Maddie. Number five, Kylie Kelce answered with a resounding no when asked if she would ever pose for Sports Illustrated Swimsuit Edition. She won Podcast of the Year from the Webby Awards. What's her podcast called?
5: Good time. I don't know.
4: That's okay. That's
5: all
4: right.
5: I don't know. I'm so sorry.
4: That's okay. That was so close. I wanted you to get that so badly. Where's Raven?
5: Thank you.
4: Let's go.
6: Yo.
4: All right, 4 out of 5 for Maddie.
6: Good job. Okay, wait a minute. Big money. Let's see how I do. Here we go.
4: I'm ready to give her this money. Let's go. Number one, Lizzo says she was devastated when her new album sales were minimal because she believed it was her best music yet.
6: It's shocking.
4: What instrument is Lizzo famous for playing on stage?
6: She plays the flute.
4: Yep. Number two, Will Ferrell is the latest underwear model for Kim Kardashian's clothing line. What's the clothing line called?
6: Skims. He looks great.
4: I love him. I love him so much.
6: Yeah.
4: Like, there's nothing that he can do that I don't like. Like, all his movies, everything.
6: Looking forward to the new one on Netflix in a week, I think.
4: Number three, Timothée Chalamet has a Chipotle celebrity card, which means he gets one free meal a day for a year.
6: Okay.
4: Guacamole is made up primarily of what fruit?
6: Avocado.
4: Yes. Number four, Christina Aguilera, Will Smith, and The Roots are among the stars set to headline One Philly Unity Concert for America, a free concert to mark the nation's 250th anniversary.
6: Okay.
4: What famous cracked bell is located in Philadelphia?
6: That's the Liberty Bell.
4: Yeah, you guys are tied at 4. Number five, Kylie Kelce answered with a resounding no when asked if she would ever pose for Sports Illustrated Swimsuit Edition. She won Podcast of the Year from the Webby Awards. What's her podcast called?
6: Is it Not Gonna Lie?
4: Not Gonna Lie is right, actually. Mm. All right, Maddie, I'm sorry. 5 to 4 today. That's going to get you an Anna and Raven t-shirt.
5: All right. Thank you, guys. It's Maddie, and I cannot beat Raven.
6: Better luck next time. Enjoy that shirt, girl. Good game. $3,900 tomorrow, Anna.
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4: America is getting ready to bury a new time capsule in Philadelphia this weekend as we celebrate America 250. 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
4: 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That's coming up next.

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2: America turning 250 this weekend, and along with the fireworks and the parties and the celebrations, the time capsule is being buried in Philadelphia.
3: Mm. Well, that's exciting, I guess, if you're going to be there in 250 years when they open it up. Mm. The point is that I hope they fill it with really cool stuff. Some of the stuff I've seen from the states they're milling in, yawn.
2: Well, there's like coins and letters from the living presidents, but we're doing the Anna and Raven time capsule. Producer Sophia, producer Justin, Raven, I felt like a criminal this morning when I put a dirty shovel in my car. I was like, it's like we're going to bury a body that I have to bring this shovel to work today.
3: I mean, if you didn't give your husband a heads up, it feels a little weird.
2: Oh, I didn't give him a heads up. He's probably going to be like, where did my shovel go?
3: Right.
2: Yeah, but anyway.
3: I saw Anna go to the shed for the first time since we've owned this house. So strange.
2: So we were talking about yesterday, and we took your suggestions on things that should go inside the time capsule. And there were some great suggestions. We're definitely going to put in a penny since they're not going to exist in 250 years. Mm-hmm. Producer John, his pick for his guitar. We've got one of those ready to go. Mm-hmm. Sophia, what did you bring for the time capsule?
4: I have a junk drawer, cracked yellow iPhone 5C.
3: Wow.
2: Wait a minute. I mean, trade those in and get money.
4: You can't trade this in for anything.
3: Not anymore.
4: They would turn me away in a second.
3: Yeah.
4: So I thought that maybe the people in 250 years are going to see this and either know what it is or be very confused.
2: That's so cool.
3: You blanked your photos, right?
4: I did. I had it when I was like 12. So.
3: Okay.
2: You know how when you can't turn on your phone anymore, you don't know the code, it's like all frustrating. What if in the future there's like aliens and the aliens just touch it and it just automatically powers to life?
3: I mean, I think that everybody's gonna be able to do that at that point
2: with their magic fingers.
3: Yeah, I do. Yeah.
2: You think we're all gonna have magic fingers in 250 years?
3: I think that you and I are gonna be living in tubes. And I think that the people in charge will have magic fingers.
2: Justin, ooh, what did you bring?
5: I brought a book. This is very special to me. This was my first barbecue Bible.
2: Oh.
5: So it's still got some nice places marked for the recipes that I've since taken and modified on my own. In 250 years, they can learn how we cooked and how we fed a whole lot of people, and instructions in here and everything, and even some awesome notes from me.
3: They're not going to have real food anymore at that point, so everything will be oatmeal. Yeah. So they'll be jealous of that, but I can't believe you're actually giving that up.
4: Yeah, you're
5: ready?
4: Well,
5: now, the ones that I've taken here that I've used, I've certainly modified on my own. Now, I have my own. This is just a nice touchstone base here, but no, there's no secrets in this one.
2: Okay, and we're definitely going to put in a Can't Beat Raven t-shirt.
3: Oh, yeah,
2: that
3: feels like it marks the time.
2: Yeah, our Can't Beat Raven representation. Raven, what are you bringing to the time capsule that we're burying?
3: I'll tell you right now, I brought something that's pretty monumentous, I think.
2: I hope it's not too big, because the box I selected is not huge.
3: I mean, it's not huge, but it's a memorable time period from this program, and that is when I started for the Harlem Globetrotters.
2: Wow.
3: And hit the three-pointer in the game. The game. This is my game-worn jersey with my name on it.
2: It says Air Raven on it.
3: And it has matching shorts. And these shorts, hello, channeling a little Apollo Creed.
5: Wow.
3: Rocky 1-5.
2: I can't believe you're willing to give those away.
3: I mean, I should frame this.
2: Yeah,
3: really,
2: you should.
3: Keep this in my house for the rest of time. But anybody that walked in there would be like, dude, what is that?
2: I also got one of our old mic flags that go on our microphones that have the Anna and Raven show on there. I got a little bit nostalgic when I was trying to figure out what to put
3: cried
2: in there. Well, I didn't want to give it up.
3: Like,
2: I didn't want to give away the things that meant a lot to me, but I figured for the sake of the future, I'd put that in. So we'll bury it later and we'll post a video on our Instagram at Anna and Raven. I can't believe you're giving up the Air Raven Globetrotters jersey.
3: I mean, I'm never going to.

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1: Hey, Shayla. Thank you for being our Middle Schooler of the Week. We appreciate it.
2: Yeah.
3: Shayla, where do you attend school? Anybody you want to say hi to?
2: Robert Gray. My mom for signing me up.
1: Oh, that's fun. What's your mom's name?
2: Jessica.
1: Hey, Jessica. What's up, girl? What are you doing this summer? Anything fun?
2: Trip Paris and Iceland.
1: Oh, Paris and Iceland. Wow.
3: I mean, that's an incredible adventure right there. I've never been to either.
1: It sounds fantastic.
3: That sounds
2: cool. Trip, just all together.
1: That sounds awesome.
3: Yeah, Iceland is definitely on my bucket list. That is a lot of fun.
1: All right. Well, Shayla, we're so happy you're here with us today. Go ahead. Give us the biggest news stories of the week. Number one.
2: New ocean species. Scientists have discovered a new unknown species called the carnivorous meat-eating type of shrimp in the Mediterranean Sea. It's nicknamed the death ball. Others have also discovered a type of worm that lives inside a glass sponge. Over the past years, the number of species found is 54% higher. When someone discovers or identifies a new species, it usually takes about 13.5 years of average to find and collect it.
3: Hey, that's fascinating. There's still so much out there about the oceans that we don't understand, Anna. Even more than space, if you can believe that. It doesn't make any sense.
1: It
3: sounds terrifying that there could be meat-eating shrimp. Because now they're finally going to get some payback.
1: And they're going to eat my foot. Oh. One day you're going to be walking and you're going to be like, what's biting my foot? You're going to be like, it's this meat-eating shrimp.
3: Terrifying.
1: Yeah.
3: Really. All right. Story number two.
2: New bionic arm hits the world. A man named Parveen Grotham lost his right arm as an 8-day-old baby. He was the first person to be able to wear a 3D-printed bionic arm. After that, Praveen was able to hold a coffee cup in one hand and his dog on the leash in the other.
3: You know, it's really amazing the advances in medical science, right? Like when we watch sci-fi, Anna, you know, they sit down in the bed, it scans, and then it just, you know, re-atomizes you and you're all cured in all ways. But in real application, AI, the things that they can do with prosthetics, just the advancements that have been made in the last three decades are absolutely astounding.
1: Right.
3: It's a whole different life.
1: Think it can offer these people. Bionic arm. That's functional. It's crazy.
3: Yeah.
1: All right, Shayla, give us story number three.
2: All right. This World Cup for soccer began on June 11th. The USA soccer team have made it to the knockout round, and they'll play for the eighth time against Bosnia and Herzegovina tonight.
1: Yeah, tonight's the big game.
3: Well, I know that you won't sleep. I know that you'll be ready. You'll be watching every minute of it.
1: USA cannot win this World Cup. You know, you keep thinking that I'm rooting for them. I'm not rooting for them because I am realistic in knowing that they are not going to win.
3: Oh,
1: they've
3: you heard it.
1: Well,
3: Anna just said that she's rooting against the USA.
1: No, I'm certainly not rooting for Bosnia.
3: I heard what you said.
1: I want the USA to do great. I want a miracle to come out. But they're not going to beat Brazil.
3: I heard what you said.
1: They're not going to beat Argentina.
3: You love Bosnia. You love Bosnia and they're the best.
1: Yeah.
3: And okay, Bosnia.
1: Also, Bosnia and Herzegovina. You didn't even know it had a second name. I didn't know that. Did you know that?
3: Nobody knows that.
1: Well, yeah. Do you watch soccer, Shayla?
2: Yeah,
1: I also
2: play soccer.
1: Awesome. What do you play? What position?
2: Anything as long as I'm not defense and on the left wing, goalie does not count.
1: Okay. See, I was the opposite. I would play any defender field, like left, right, center, or goalie, but I wouldn't play anything ahead of that because I couldn't run because I was lazy.
3: Some things never change.
1: True. Who do you think is going to win the World Cup?
2: USA.
1: Well,
3: good answer.
1: I am hopeful for the USA. I am hopeful. Shayla, thank you so much. You were a wonderful participant today in Middle Schooler News.
2: All right.
1: If you have a middle schooler that would like to join us, sign them up at annonraven.com.
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1: As America celebrates 250, if you had to take the citizenship test right now, 10 questions, you need 6 to pass. Would you be able to do it? Do you know enough about basic American history and how the government works? But we decided it was time to ask our coworkers if they could do it. Let's see how you compare against them. It's coming up next.

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3: America is celebrating its 250th birthday / anniversary this weekend. If you were to take an American citizenship test right now, would you be able to pass?
4: Oh, I'm sure I could score 100, Anna. I told you, I've got 5 America t-shirts all for this week.
3: You said that, but today you're just wearing a random fireworks t-shirt. That doesn't count as America.
4: No, it's got 250 fireworks on the back. It says, right. God bless America. Thank you. What else more do you need?
3: To pass the test, you need 6 out of 10. So we had producer Sophia went around the office and asked our coworkers,
5: how many amendments does the Constitution have?
6: 10.
5: Incorrect.
3: It's not 10. What is it?
4: Is it 27 or 43?
5: It's 27.
4: Yes. Look at me, yeah, America.
3: It's not multiple choice. You don't get to write 27.
4: I mean, are you sure it's not? Because if they did ABC, I would know it.
5: What are the first 10 amendments called?
3: What are they, Raven?
4: Obviously, the Bill of Rights. Come on.
5: Bill of Rights. Okay. Yes.
3: See? Not so bad.
4: Thank you. All see right. that? I'm that two for easy. Two. Yeah. I get to stay.
5: Mm-hmm. What is the supreme law of the land?
4: Well, you know, my mommy would always say, do unto others as you'd like to do to yourself.
3: Oh,
4: but the supreme law is all citizens are born with, all men are born with inalienable rights and, right.
3: Yeah. That's also not what Tristan said. He said
7: the golden rule.
3: Not the golden rule.
4: Oh, say please.
5: The Constitution. What does the Constitution do?
3: The Constitution. What does the Constitution do, Raven?
4: Well, I mean, it tells us how to govern ourselves, basically. It sets the rules and parameters for how we're going to operate this government.
3: That's actually what Tristan said, too, and it's right.
7: What do you mean? It lays out the government. It tells you exactly what it is. Like, here's the rules. Here's how it works. Here's how you amend it. Here's everybody's job.
5: Perfect. Good job.
3: Yeah.
4: Not I mean, so the bad. Golden rule is still say please.
3: Yeah, right.
4: If you say please, then you're going to do better off. But okay.
5: What is one right or freedom from the First Amendment?
8: Freedom of press?
5: Yeah.
8: Is that actually it?
5: Yeah.
8: Wow, I'm good.
3: Not just press. I mean, freedom of speech.
4: Freedom of speech is the big one.
3: I mean, that's literally what we do every single day is freedom of speech.
4: Right.
5: How many U.S. senators are there?
4: Oh, gosh.
3: Come on, this is an easy one.
4: Is it 100?
8: That I actually don't know. 52?
5: 100. 2 for each state.
3: Right.
4: Yeah. Right, but then it's, I feel like...
3: The other one is hard to figure out.
4: Yeah.
3: So that's the one where people get all tripped up.
4: Okay.
3: What is that one?
4: How many representatives? The House of Rep?
3: Yeah, how many reps there are or something like that?
4: That's a lot.
3: A lot, yeah.
4: Probably too many.
3: True.
5: How many voting members are in the House of Representatives?
3: There you go.
4: Okay.
3: That's the question.
4: Is it... let me take a guess here. It's not three... Is it... 313?
3: I think it's more than that.
8: 25?
5: Close. 435.
4: Yeah. Well, she's not close. Right there.
3: No,
4: right.
3: Yeah. No. I thought it was over 400.
4: It's a lot.
3: Yeah.
4: Okay.
3: It's not 25, though.
4: Yeah. I was going to say 365, one for every day of the year, but okay.
5: How long is a U.S. senator's term?
3: Oh, you should know this one.
4: 6 years.
8: I'm going to say 4.
5: 6 years.
4: Yeah. Too long. Yeah. And there ought to be term limits while we're at it.
5: What are the 3 branches of the government?
4: The executive, the judicial, and the, oh gosh, the executive, the judicial, and the legislative.
9: Legislative, judicial, and executive.
3: Congrats.
5: Yeah, good job.
3: Yeah.
4: He sounds like he's
5: Googling. Who wrote the Declaration of Independence?
9: Thomas Jefferson.
5: Correct.
3: Yeah.
4: Oh, well, he got it out before I got to say it.
3: Yeah, you knew that one. I think everybody, well, maybe, I shouldn't say everybody knows that. Not everybody knows that Thomas Jefferson wrote the Declaration of Independence.
4: There was a lot of people in the room.
3: Yeah, one last one.
5: Why does the flag have 13 stripes?
4: It was the original colonies.
3: That's right.
10: The 13 colonies.
5: Yes.
3: Woo!
4: Look at that. Look, I get to stay. I mean, I got like a 90.
3: Yeah.
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5: A chance of showers and thunderstorms in the afternoon. I'm Ed McIntosh from Q2. We'll start off with some sunshine. A few clouds will develop with high in the mid to lower 80s. A 30% chance of showers and thunderstorms during the afternoon and evening. Still some stray showers and storms around tomorrow. Mostly sunny early with a high in the mid 80s. You can't sleep because the house won't cool down, and opening a window means smoke, pollen, and wind. 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
3: They could be hot. They could be cold. Anna and Raven play Am I Close?
4: We were so close! So close.
5: Celebrating America 250 all this week by making sure we remember what we were taught in school. And producer Justin, what are we learning about today?
3: Well, the fabric of the American story is rich with not only history, but folklore and tall tales. Paul Bunyan had a blue ox. Pecos Bill had a rattlesnake lasso. John Henry was a steel-driving man. But what do we know about, arguably, the most famous of these folk figures? What do we know about Johnny Appleseed?
6: Anna, there was a time where every kid in America knew the song of Johnny Appleseed. It would tell you the story of him. And I don't think they're teaching anybody that anymore.
5: I don't know a thing about Johnny Appleseed.
6: Oh, well, that's great because you're going to go first.
5: Oh, no. Okay, so here's how it works. Raven and I both get 30 seconds on the clock. We talk about what we think, the history behind it, and then we see, are we close? All right, 30 seconds on the clock. Johnny Appleseed was a young boy, and he had one goal. It was to plant an apple tree, and he wanted to plant the apple tree so that he could have bountiful apples that he would share with his family, because times were a tough, and they were, and when a tough get a going, the going get a toughen, and all that.
6: Yeah.
5: So he grew so many apple trees and got so many bushels of apples that he brought them down, and he was able to sell them at the local market, make so much money, and then they were rich. The end.
6: All right.
5: Yeah. I told you I didn't really know. All right, Raven, 30 seconds on the clock. Who is Johnny Appleseed?
6: If I'm not mistaken, I feel like he was around the Appalachian area, or certainly times when we referred to more people as being Appalachian or whatever it may be. He was the first one that got apple trees to make love to other apple trees and then come out with apple tree baby seeds. And he was like, we're going to take these apple seeds and we're going to put them all over America. It was part of like making sure that there were crops that can be grown in different areas and hardy fruits that would feed people through desperate times. Zanazap. Instead of eating like their leather belt or
5: time.
6: Whatever. Okay. You also had a bandana and a song.
5: Please tell me that, producer Justin, are we close? Because I can't imagine that apple tree babies is the answer.
6: Oh, no. Yeah. Apple trees fell in love with each other, and that's how babies get made.
5: No.
6: Sorry. They didn't listen to Barry White Appleseed?
3: Not today. Barry White wasn't around because John Chapman, who was a real person, was born in 1774.
6: Wow.
3: And not quite Appalachia, but in the Ohio Valley area. So okay. Pennsylvania, the Ohio Valley. So not only was he an arborist, a gardener, and someone with a love of apples, he was also a preacher. So he would wander and spread his word and also spread apples. Now, the popular myth is that he just scattered apple seeds just to have apple seeds grow. But he was actually planting big orchards of apples on these tracts of land so that he could lay claim to them. Now, it was still altruistic. He was still trying to fill up all these fields with these apple trees, these apple orchards.
5: Time out. I had my hand raised. Was he a child, and did he want to feed his family with all the trees?
3: No, he was a man.
5: Oh.
3: He was not a child.
5: Okay.
3: And no, actually,
5: okay,
3: contrary to popular opinion, these were not eating apples. The main purpose for these apples that he grew, these were for pressing for hard cider and applejack brandy.
6: So wait a minute. He was a land grabber. He thought Johnny Appleseed was a hero. Turns out he was like a slumlord.
3: Well, he planted these orchards and then he would continue wandering on his way. So it was kind of like a land lease type of situation where the people who were there in the area, they would tend it and they would reap the profits from what he had already planted, but they were still technically all his.
5: I see.
3: And at the time, those two products, the brandy and the cider, those were hugely popular in America. And a lot of people thought they were safer to drink than the water. So so it was perfectly acceptable. They weren't really eating apples.
6: If you're planting apples all over the place and these apples are designed for fermentation, a couple of those apple trees, when they would have a few of these fermented drinks, they were hooking up.
3: Mm-hmm.
6: So don't tell me that I was totally wrong, because that's how apple tree babies are made.
5: I think you're totally wrong.
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5: You missed it. There was a call that came in a couple of days ago, and there was a discussion about when you go on vacation, do you unpack your luggage? Like, you use the hotel closet, you use their dressers, or do you live out of that luggage? Because one of those people is gross. It's coming up next.

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2: When you get back from vacation, how long does it take you to unpack? When you're on vacation, do you actually unpack when you're in the hotel room? We got this call last week. Do you unpack when you go on vacation? Like you put stuff in the actual drawers in the hotel?
3: Yeah, for the most part.
2: My husband does too, and I find it so strange. I live out of that luggage. Really? I won't take my clothes out of my luggage and put it in a drawer. It's so strange to me. Do you do that too, Raven?
4: Depends on the length of the trip. It's all about the amount of days that I'm going to be there. So 72 hours or less, I come in, I hang the shirts, the rest, everything else, I kind of live out of that box. If it's more than that, I move in. This is now my apartment. I live here. I'm going to have my own dresser drawers. I might even put something in the nightstand.
2: Sophia, Justin, when you go, to me, it's if there's a silk shirt, mm-hmm. I hang it. Anything else, it all stays in the luggage. Mm-hmm. What do you do, Sophia?
5: I take everything out. I can't stand living out of a luggage regardless of where I am. So I'll hang my dresses or I'll put my clothes in the drawers. I'm not going to put anything in the nightstand. That's kind of weird.
2: Well, see, you bring up the nightstand being gross and dirty, but that's what I'm thinking about all the drawers. Like, you don't know what's been in those drawers. You don't know who's taken off their dirty moutons and just thrown them in the drawer. Like, you have no idea.
4: But how about somebody who travels underwear? With dirty underwear?
2: Well, no, right. You take your dirty underwear off, right?
4: Yeah.
2: And some people, you put it in a drawer. Like, that's where they're saving it. They're going to shove it back in the luggage until they leave.
5: But we're sleeping in dirty beds and we're getting the dirty showers. It's all the same germs.
2: It's all dirt.
4: I have never taken off a pair of dirty underwear and put them in a dresser.
2: My husband does it.
4: That's the weirdest thing.
2: There's a clean drawer, there's a dirty drawer. And then when we leave, we pack everything up in plastic bags and from the dirty drawer, and I pack that in the luggage for him.
6: That's what the back corner of the room is for. That's the dirty laundry corner.
4: That's how I do it. But you know what? Alicia's the same way. We walk in, she immediately unpacks everything she mm-hmm. brought, which is extensive, by the way. So it's just kind of like you want to get out there, get on the floor, get to the beach, and the next 45 minutes, she has to figure out whether or not this is supposed to hang on that hanger, whether this goes in the right spot on the vanity. I can't stand that.
2: Justin, there's no way you unpack.
6: No, absolutely not.
2: I knew it.
6: I couldn't be less interested in unpacking.
2: Yep.
6: I keep everything where it is.
2: Yep.
6: And that way, if I need to, then my bag is still packed and ready to go at a moment's notice.
2: Emergency situation.
4: To run.
2: That's right. What if there's a fire? Nobody even thought if there was a fire or a burglary, if you had to just run and catch, you had to pack your stuff up before you run out the door.
4: A burglary?
2: No one even thought about it.
6: Also, knowing myself, if I unpack and I put this in this drawer and this in that drawer, I'm going to forget I put something somewhere.
2: Yeah.
6: I'm going to leave something behind.
2: Yeah. Now, don't get me wrong. My luggage is a disaster. Like, at the end, when I'm, like, looking for shorts and things, like, it's a disaster. I don't know where anything is.
4: Yeah.
2: But, again, in the fire situation, I'm good.
4: Yeah, or a burglary.
2: Either one.
4: Justin, I just have to take a shot here. Suitcase or duffel bag?
6: Duffel bag.
4: I knew it.
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0: From the Rubik Hair Health Saving Studio, it's a Planet 106.7. That's Teddy Swims and Lose Control. Happy Wednesday. Thank goodness. More than halfway through the week, considering a lot of people have Friday off. I'll get you caught up on everything going on for the 4th of July, for the holiday weekend. Remind you of some cool things going on. Wrapping up Waterpark Wednesday today for this week, by the way. We'll still have lots of those to give away, but announcing a winner today. We're going to talk the Master Lube Road to Remember. Going to talk a little 4th of July. Your chance to win some show tickets. Yeah, we got lots of contests to talk about. Yay-hoo. Stick around. It's coming up on the Planet.
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9: Sunny and warm during the day, a threat of afternoon and evening thunderstorms. I'm Ed McIntosh from Q2. Highs up into the mid to lower 80s today with sunshine and a light breeze. A chance of a shower thunderstorm mainly before sunset tonight. Overnight temperatures will be in the upper 50s. Mid 80s tomorrow, isolated showers and storms. 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

0: Benson Boone, that's Sorry I'm Here for Someone Else on the Planet 106.7. We're celebrating 250 years of America in a big way. We are giving away tickets all day long on the 4th of July. I'm so excited for that. But wait, it's a Saturday, you say? Yeah, buddy, listen up. All you've got to do is pay attention to the 4th of July ticket discharge. It's going to go off at random. Your chance to win some concert tickets to Goo Goo Dolls, Max McNown, Chris Botti, Amble, Buffalo Traffic Jam, Switchfoot, OM Goodness. All day long, giving away tickets. Pay attention. You could win right here on the planet.
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Taylor Swift and the Fate of Ophelia on the Planet 106.7. 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

0: officially canceling my whole day to go home and watch a Friends marathon. That's a Rembrandt's, and I'll be there for you on the Planet 106.7. Every summer, millions of Americans hop a flight to their long-awaited beach getaway, national park escape with the kids, or just a bucket list music festival. This summer going to be no different. These trips tend to be the highlight of the year, but a delayed or canceled flight or lost damage or luggage or all the crap that comes with travel, it can ruin that trip really, really fast. So you want to make sure you're booking with the most reliable airlines for your travel. Research from digital media platform Only in Your State ranks the most reliable airlines in the United States for the busy summer travel season. They analyze data from the Bureau of Transportation Statistics to compare airlines' summer travel starting between June and going through August. After crunching the numbers, the honor of the most reliable airline for summer goes to Hawaiian Airlines. Right behind them, Alaska Airlines, followed by Delta Airlines, Southwest, Allegiant, Allegiant is number five. I don't think they did our airport. Just saying. I don't think our airport data went into that. Other great airlines on the list, United, American Airlines, JetBlue, and Frontier Airlines. Good news is you can book a lot of those through here. So we have reliability on our side. So if you're booking for summer, book with them. Planet.
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18: Sunny and warm during the day, a threat of afternoon and evening thunderstorms. I'm Ed McIntosh from Q2. Highs up into the mid to lower 80s today with sunshine and a light breeze. A chance of a shower or thunderstorm mainly before sunset tonight. Overnight temperatures will be in the upper 50s. Mid 80s tomorrow, isolated showers and storms. 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

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Cruising on through your Wednesday with Clean Bandit and Jesse Glynn. We've got some Savage Garden coming up on the Planet 106.7.

0: Steady Swims and Mr. Know-It-All on the Planet 106.7. It's Wednesday, which means it's time to give some stuff away. Not quite yet. I'm going to tease you with it for a little bit. We're giving away some passes to the Oasis Water Park coming up here in just a few minutes. I suppose I'll give you a few minutes to get your name in the running. Head on over to our Facebook page, comment on the most recent Water Park Wednesday post. Pay attention in just a few minutes. We're going to weigh our next prize on the planet.
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Taylor Swift, I Knew It, I Knew You on the Planet 106.7, just after 12 o'clock, in time to give away some passes to the Oasis Water Park. Each week, giving away two passes. All you've got to do is head on over to our Facebook page, find the Water Park Wednesday post, comment on the most recent one. If you comment on an old one, I'm not going to look at that. I look at the new ones. I pick a winner each Wednesday, 12 o'clock, we announce it, going all summer long. Super easy, super fun, and your chance to win right now. Congratulations to today's winner. Two passes to the Oasis Water Park going to none other than Candy Christofferson. Says she loves to swim, so pick her. Okay, you're picked, Candy. Headed on out to the Oasis Water Park. Remember, we're giving away some more passes coming up next week. Pay attention as we reset that post later this week. Congratulations to Candy Christofferson, today's winner of two passes to the Oasis Water Park. It's Water Park Wednesday with Planet.

0: One Republic and Stop and Stare on the Planet 106.7. Some people weighing in on habits that they think will die with Gen Z. We know Gen Z kind of doing their own thing, simply not following what the generations before them did. Because of that, there are some habits that likely won't make it past Gen Z. Which ones? Well, Redditors are predicting it for us. First one on the list, Gen Z treats an unknown caller like a personal threat. Leave a voicemail or text me what you want, and I'll decide if you deserve a call back. Boomer Dad still picks up every single call like it might be the president. Okay, that's fair. I also worry about that generation falling for the spam calls that are on the other side of it, that Generation Z has learned to be like, yeah, you don't want to talk to me, you want to steal from me. Another person weighing in, Gen Z here, says, I'm convinced it's cursive writing. Kids aren't even being taught this where I'm from anymore. My daughter learned cursive writing and she's really good at it, so I hope that's something that doesn't die. Other habits and traditions that'll die with Generation Z. Yikes, this is a scary one. Having kids. The bloodline ends with me because the cost of living is a luxury feature at this point. Yeah, that's fair. This is a lost art. Ironing clothes. When was the last time you ironed clothes? Yeah, I haven't done that in a while either. Other habits that'll die with Gen Z, knowing the phone numbers of all family members and friends by heart. Calling instead of texting. Being able to trust that a picture or video isn't AI since it's too good now. Yeah, that's true. I question everything AI now. Not real. It's AI. Sad. Makes me not appreciate the beauty in front of me. It's the Planet.
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18: Sunny and warm during the day, a threat of afternoon and evening thunderstorms. I'm Ed McIntosh from Q2. Highs up into the mid to lower 80s today with sunshine and a light breeze. A chance of a shower or thunderstorm mainly before sunset tonight. Overnight temperatures will be in the upper 50s. Mid 80s tomorrow, isolated showers and storms. 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

Olivia Rodrigo and Drop Dead on the Planet 106.7. Some Vertical Horizon for you right now. You two coming up, plus touch and bass on the greatest playlist of all time. And I just thought of a song that needs to be on there. I'll tell you what it is coming up on the Planet. Somewhere

0: 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Tell us the story. The song that I thought of that needs to be on this list, or it will be a huge miss if someone doesn't submit it. I might submit it myself. You can't have a tribute to the greatest playlist in the world without playing the tribute to the greatest song in the world. So I think we need to throw some Tenacious D tribute on this playlist. Someone's going to turn that song on. They're going to turn me off of your radio and turn on Tenacious D right now. And I'll allow it just this one time. I'm going to head on over. Masterlube.com/planet. Comment your favorite song for the Road to Remember soundtrack. And you could win some cool stuff. 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

0: Paula Cole and Where Have All the Cowboys Gone on the Planet 106.7. That's one of those songs that takes you straight back to. Good find. Good ad. I like it. It might be the only song she made worthwhile, but definitely worthwhile. Lots of live music at downtown Billings. Last night, Charlie Crockett. Tonight, the Brothers Osborne. I cannot wait to take in the Brothers Osborne. Been following them for a long time, so I'm pretty excited to see them live. If you would do me a favor, please head on over to the Pub Station social media and check out the map of things that they have. I think a lot of people think that maybe they're using the skate park itself as the stage for these concert venues, and they're not quite understanding how cool the setup really truly is. So do yourself a favor and go check it out, and then be downtown, because Brothers Osborne is going to rock it. If you can't afford that, can't make it to that, tomorrow night, live music with downtown Billings as well. Headed down to the Rainbow, 5 o'clock for a Live After 5. See you both with the Planet.
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18: Sunny and warm during the day, a threat of afternoon and evening thunderstorms. I'm Ed McIntosh from Q2. Highs up into the mid to lower 80s today with sunshine and a light breeze. A chance of a shower or thunderstorm mainly before sunset tonight. Overnight temperatures will be in the upper 50s. Mid 80s tomorrow, isolated showers and storms. 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

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The ultimate concert ticket giveaway day is coming up. Tell you about it in just a few minutes. 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

0: 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Mm-mm. Don't do it. Because all day long, we're randomly going to be giving away tickets. Listen for the 4th of July ticket discharge at random for a chance for you to win tickets to see concerts like Switchfoot, Ambo, Buffalo Traffic Jam, Goo Goo Dolls, Max McNown. I didn't think we can get our hands on any more of those tickets, or Ambo for that matter. 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And then actually, you might as well just keep it here because we've got some freedom from commercials going on all evening on the 4th of July. Huge thanks to Bearded Viking Mead for helping make that possible. All in all, an amazing Saturday. It's the planet.
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1: Bon Jovi and It's My Life on the Planet 106.7. I'm interested in this study, and I really want to kind of jump in and learn a little bit more of it, but I'll give you the high level of it because I also feel this. This is one of those situations where I'm actually in the majority of thinkers. Who here, show of hands, thinks that kids are growing up too darn fast? Me. I do. And I mean this both in the emotional, in the physical, in the pressure side of things. Like, I just feel like they have too much coming at them. Me at 13 years old versus a 13-year-old today? Yikes. I'm sad for both, to be honest with you. According to a survey, more than 9 in 10, 91% of parents agree that time seems to move faster as their kids get older. Most moms and dads only get 17 or 18 years to make memories that last a lifetime before their kids leave the nest. 79% of those people also feel like they have limited time left to travel with their kids before they age out of it. Whatever, you kids are stuck with me for life. The average parent thinks that a window when kids are both willing and old enough to truly enjoy family trips lasting just 7 years between the ages of 7 and 14. Boy, I hope they enjoy us after 14 because we just keep getting cooler. I keep telling my kids that and they don't believe me. Anyways, parents estimate that their kids start losing interest in vacationing together around the age of 12. And by the time they're 13, their enthusiasm is completely gone. Lucky for me, I've got a 13-year-old in our house and he cannot wait to go on our family vacation. So I'm lucky. We'll see how the rest turns out. It's the planet.
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12: Sunny and warm during the day, a threat of afternoon and evening thunderstorms. I'm Ed McIntosh from Q2. Highs up into the mid to lower 80s today with sunshine and a light breeze. A chance of a shower or thunderstorm mainly before sunset tonight. Overnight temperatures will be in the upper 50s. Mid 80s tomorrow, isolated showers and storms. You can't sleep because the house won't cool down and opening a window means smoke, pollen, and wind. 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

Taylor Swift, I Knew It, I Knew You on the Planet 106.7. Little Colby Calais for you right now. Dave Matthews Band coming up. Plus, Max McNown. He's coming here, and we have your chance to win his tickets. I'll tell you how coming up on the Planet.

0: Max McNown for you. That's Better Me for You on the Planet 106.7. That wraps it up for me. But before I get out of here, I got to remind you, we're giving away concert tickets all day long on the 4th of July. Max McNown is one of those shows coming to the Magic City that you can win tickets for this Saturday. So pay attention while you're doing your 4th of July stuff. If you hear that cue to text in quick, because you could win some awesome tickets. Goo Goo Dolls, Buffalo Traffic Jam, Amble, Max McNown. So many good ones. Pay attention. I'm out of here. Greg's in here next. Going to get you through the rest of your Wednesday. Talk to you tomorrow on the planet.
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It's Joe in the beginning. It's Planet 106.7, uniquely Billings. Thanks for spending your Wednesday with us on the peak of the work week from the Rubik Care Health Savings Studios. Hope your Wednesday's treating you well out there. Coming up, we'll talk about a fun show that you should be a part of tonight at the skate park. Right now, it's Olivia Rodrigo.

0: Simple Plan, Not Do Anything, along with Mark Hoppus. They will be making a stop on the western side of the state over at the Kettle House Amphitheater coming up on August 1st. That's a Saturday night show. And if you're wondering about, there might be some seats left, but for the most part, that show sold out pretty fast when they announced that. It's like, can you bring some of that music to the Magic? So that would be a great show. Come on, Pierre and the crew. Speaking of some live music, we got some good stuff. You know, Skate Park was hopping last night. Charlie Croc, if you missed out on that show, what a show that was. It's not the only Skate Park show that's going on. There's another one tonight. Those peeps over at the Bub Station, they are working some overtime this week. Got some Brothers Osborne taking a stage tonight. Same place in the parking lot at the Skate Park. That show starts at 7. The doors open at 6 if you want to enjoy some live music tonight. Yeah, and then they got some country coming up next week with Blackhawk. I mean, their July map and the schedule is pretty packed for the most part. Now we're starting to get into the dog days of the summer, especially with those shows. So this month could be a very busy one on top of it. But if you want to enjoy some live music, love the Brothers Osborne. You can find them tonight.
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15: Sunny and warm during the day, a threat of afternoon and evening thunderstorms. I'm Ed McIntosh from Q2. Highs up into the mid to lower 80s today with sunshine and a light breeze. A chance of a shower thunderstorm mainly before sunset tonight. Overnight temperatures will be in the upper 50s. Mid 80s tomorrow, isolated showers and storms. 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

0: Gracie Abrams and Hit the Wall. It's Planet 106.7, uniquely Billings. Navigating through your Wednesday. A lot of you getting ready for the long holiday weekend. Heck, today might be your Friday as you're getting ready for the four-day stretch or three-day weekend to celebrate America's 250th birthday. And speaking of the 4th of July, we're giving you a chance to win tickets to some of the hottest shows all day on the 4th of July. All you have to do is listen for the 4th of July ticket discharge. It's going to play at random. Heck, you could win tickets to Max McNown, Goo Goo Dolls, Chris Botti, also Buffalo Traffic Jam, Switchfoot, Amble, just to name a few of the many shows that are coming to Billings. So if you want to enjoy a show for free on us, you might want to be tuned in for those random cue to text to fire off. The 4th of July ticket discharge. We'll be firing off at random all day on the 4th of July into the evening. Speaking of the evening, stick around with us on that evening because we're going to celebrate America's 250th birthday without commercials, all in part of our friends over at Bearded Viking Mead providing it this year. So have us up loud on the 4th of July with the Planet.
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It's the fate of Ophelia. It's Planet 106.7, Uniquely Billing, Sienna Spyro, and Vance Joy's on the way right now. An oldie but goodie from the early 90s. I can't believe I used the term oldie in the Gin Blossoms in one sentence. But

Justin Bieber bringing you some daisies on your Wednesday. It's Planet 106.7, uniquely Billings Water Park Wednesday. Another round of passes went out the door this morning. Don't worry, another round coming up on Friday. Look for that post to show up ahead of the upcoming Independence Day weekend. If you haven't been out there yet, they're open daily, noon to 7, until about the end of August.

0: street. Yeah, you said forever, now I drive alone past your street.
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1: 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He's the latest actor to join Daniel's upcoming untitled event film. Kaufman's in negotiations to join the likes of Matt Damon and Sandra Oh, along with Charles Melton in the Universal film. With all the plot details under wraps at the moment, My Life with the Walter Boys, it's getting ready to return as Netflix. They've announced the third season of the romance series is set to debut later on this summer on August 6th. And Andy Grammer will reprise his 2025 Greater Than, a one-man show concert experience with a one-man show itself, part two. It's going to be a whole stripped-down thing. He's already announced some big tour dates for this, which runs July 25th through August 30th. The new show, by the way, that he just announced. It's taking place this fall in New Hampshire. And those are quick hits and bits for your Wednesday, powered by our friends over at Silver Storm Creations.
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16: Showers and thunderstorms through the evening. I'm Ed McIntosh from Q2. A chance of showers and thunderstorms that could produce some gusty winds. Mostly cloudy overnight as the showers end. Temperatures drop to the mid-50s. Tomorrow, mid to lower 80s. The chance of a stray shower or storm through the afternoon and evening. Isolated to scattered storms on Friday. 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

0: Baby Doll and Dominic Fike. It's Planet 106.7, uniquely Billings. It's Greg the Music Man getting you through this Wednesday, peak of the work week. Slowly but surely winding on down, just a couple of minutes left of work. And if you're looking for something to do tonight, oh, we got some events for you. One of them, you got some baseball over at Dealer Park. Billings Mustangs, they're hanging out in town these next 2 days before going... They're on the road for the 4th of July weekend. That kind of stinks, right? Be nice to have them here on the 4th. But if you want to catch 2 games this week, you got one tonight and tomorrow nights, both against Idaho Falls. Chuckers in town for the next couple days. And then the Billings Mustangs heading on over to Great Falls for Friday and Saturday. And for Sunday, taking on the Great Falls Voyagers before they're back with a few games. Their July schedule is all wonky. They spent a lot of time here last month, but this month, not the same games, but more scattered than the month of June. A little less consistency in that department. Also, if you're looking for some live music, you got Brothers Osborne performing tonight at the skate park. You know, they had a show last night. It's all set and ready to go for the Brothers Osborne tonight at 7 o'clock. That is going to be a good time. The doors open about 6 o'clock. Tickets, they're about 60, 70 in that range. So if you want to check it out, there's some live music for you tonight. We got live music tomorrow night on top of it with a live after 5. I mean, what better way to kick off the month of July and slide into Independence Day, especially the weekend, with some live music these next 2 days, right?
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0: Road tripping season in full effect up here. Some of you planning to get out of town for the next few days. And I know some of you that have those playlists. 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Maybe you take some audiobooks with you, but sitting in silence is okay. But if you have a perfect playlist, oh, that is the chef's kiss. And if you got a song off that playlist that you want to share with us, please do so. 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Remember, we've been playing out some bangers these last few weeks. What will we play this Friday at 5:05? It could be your song suggestion. 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

Behind these hazel eyes and Kelly Clarkson as Planet 106.7, uniquely Billings. On the way, we'll talk live after 5 and where you can find that fun tomorrow night. Empire of the Sun, Sabrina Carpenter's latest are on the way after Olivia Rodrigo. It's Drop Dead. It's the Planets.

0: Sabrina Carpenter giving you a house tour. It's Planet 106.7, uniquely Billings from the RubyCare Health Savings Studios. Hard to believe we are at the halfway point of a live after five. Three down, another one to go tomorrow, and you can find tomorrow night's fun where? Rainbow Bar. Oh, that's going to be a fun place. You got Crazy Fool taking the stage. You don't want to miss it. Obviously, the live after fives are free throughout the summer. And after that, we got four more to go. We still have a stop at Sky Point with Montana Brewing Company. We got Last Chance Pub and Cider Mill to come. Thirsty Street Brewing. It all wraps up on July 30th over at Tiny's Tavern. And you don't want to miss it. But tomorrow night, the fun's at the Rainbow. You got Crazy Fool. Free to get in unless you want to drink. Obviously, you got to be 21 and older. But those drink tickets and those wristbands, $3 on that side of things. You got the food trucks. You got the live entertainment. What more can you ask for?
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17: Showers and thunderstorms through the evening. I'm Ed McIntosh from Q2. A chance of showers and thunderstorms that could produce some gusty winds. Mostly cloudy overnight is the showers end. Temperatures drop to the mid-50s. Tomorrow, mid to lower 80s. The chance of a stray shower or storm through the afternoon and evening. Isolated to scattered storms on Friday. 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